0: Are you putting the cat in notes? This is not a domestic. This is a welfare check for state crisis response.
1: Hey, Nate Carlson, where are you, Nathan?
2: Speaking to him, I think.
1: Hey, Apple.
2: 55 Anderson Road, Zarvers. 1037 subject, teenage white male, black hat, gray Nike tracksuit. Caller advised he handed someone something to a teenage black male with dreads. Both males are at the pool area.
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0: Preston Nathaniel Skinner of Carrollton, C. Charles Ballas, no wants.
1: Simple. Thank you, man. You show me 10-8, I'll be sending it to 108.
0: Simple. What status? One and six, what status are you?
1: Howdy, 5-7.

0: Okay, Mark.
1: Master.
0: The right one.
2: She took and ate gummy fruit from the vape shop. We're still getting further on it.
1: Careful.
2: Got out of Coweta. Last seen Highway 16 at the riverboat ramp. Highway 16 at the riverboat ramp. Be on the lookout for a silver Honda per Coweta. It passed them going 113 miles an hour. They were not able to give any further description or any further information reference vehicle lost sight of it.
3: Clear, does they advise if it was a passenger car or SUV?
2: All their dispatch could advise was silver Honda.
3: Clear, I'm in there.
4: Snake one is Health and Nursing Rehab, Health and Nursing Rehab, room 216 B-Boy, 216 B-Boy, reference breathing problems, 76-year-old female, conscious breathing with difficulty, with had an O2 saturation of 45% on 3 liters. I've now put her on non-ring breather, so take it further.
5: I'm returning to an 05 Harley Davidson, maroon in color, to Joseph Sellers and a Tamra, subject out of Lorica, expired registration, valid insurance, and NSR.
6: Wait, you showed me 38, was it, Nick, one in the Ollie's car wash?
5: Similar.
1: /972 dispatch, I'll be in route to Manville with him.
2: /717 Burns Road, cross your Cedar Street, Magnolia Lake, apartment 7213-7213, room 2016. Your office to a Leah subject by she hit the complainant in the face and broke her glasses. Female still in the home and has 1096 history. -32, no further.
1: 35's en route, back up there.
2: Simple.
1: 3876 as well.
2: Simple.
7: Is the aggressor still on scene? Yeah, I'm aware. I just realized who it was.
1: Did one of y'all have one of those bags in your car that they gave us for a bit more of it? Stuff like that.
7: I do.
1: Probably

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1: Go.
0: Highway 16, the riverboat ramp. No, a silver Honda is coming out of Coweta going over 113 miles per hour. Got no further on it.
1: So,

0: dispatch 46717 Burns Road, 717 Burns Road, Magnolia Lake Apartments, EMS Zone 5, assault.
1: 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East Coast Ground.
0: Ten 46 Shonian Route 717 Burns Road, Magnolia Lakes, reference to a domestic. It's going to be correction and assault. It's going to be apartment 7213, 7213. Have a female who she wants to be checked out. She's been hit in the face. They're also requesting that somebody come check the grandmother, reference to a blood pressure. We do have law and round of fuel stage for them.
1: We're clear. You can go ahead and show us stage.
0: Yeah, well.
2: Or 23.
0: Yep.
2: That's 21.

0: 45. 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
2: 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In the jail.
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0: 46 at best. Can you verify that? Again, please.
1: 10-4, should be 72-13,
0: 7213. We're clear.
2: Go ahead.
0: 2485 Northeast Hickory Level Road, 2485 Northeast Hickory Level Road, off of Happy Hollow Road, purpose of 1016 Progress. I'll meet with the complainant's daughter's ex-boyfriend, a Colby Marshall subject, number 3256, 10 verbal only. The complainant does have a 10-129 against the subject, who is in the complainant's yard, and now he's in their driver of the neighbor's yard, on foot, a white male, 32 years of age, unknown clothing. Correction, he actually has a burgundy shirt on with black shorts. Also be advised, he said, on foot towards Happy Hollow.

0: 7-3 dispatch.
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0: 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I'll be tight.
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2: This is status 14 EMS.
1: Hey, status.
2: Can't work, you're on hold.
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0: Let me get to the stream real quick. Pulled into a driveway, 1036 on Four Notch. Put the tag Tom George, George 9843. Send me another one, please.
1: Sample?
2: 4566.
1: Ew.
3: 27 being around town.
0: Percentage has six.

Assez fait. I think I found the right subject, and I'm not seeing any 129s on them.

0: take it 61 at 78. Adam Boy, John 0, Edward Adam. It's a white Nissan Altima that rode half a mile.
1: 32, 10-4.
2: 10-4, I'd about times 5.
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4: You found your...
2: Oh, yes.
4: Yes.
2: VOVS subject is voluntarily going to get transferred to Tanner.
0: That's right.
5: Updated description on that 37 mil is going to be a burgundy button-up shirt. Beige, I'm sorry, not burgundy.
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0: 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So I'm tonight. Heading through dispatch.
1: Good.
0: Three's out of Illyrica.
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0: Where is it?
2: 1036, 1 notch.
1: No, I'm 23 with this, I'm 38.
2: Good.
0: Not clear in the room.
1: It's gonna be at 209 Rome Street in Bowden. Robert Lincoln Victor, 0453. 10 in color Corolla.
2: Tanner's Beach Road, 354 Tanner's Beach Road, Crescent Mount Zion Road from John Tanner Park. Caller advised possible 1055 driver leaving the park, unknown direction travel from the park. Yeah. Says possibly a silver Kia, 20th of David Charles Lincoln, 5196, DCL 5196. Female subject had a 1016 with a male, now leaving the park 1055 for our complainant. Be a white female driver in a bathing suit. No further.
1: Thank you.

0: 9-7, you want a copy or lookout?
1: Take a loop.
0: Somebody coming out of John Tanner Park, being referred to a possible 1055 driver. She's leaving the park now. Me and Silver Kia, 28's going to be David Charles Lincoln, 5196, DCL 5196. She did have a 1016 with a male at the park and is leaving very drunk for the complainant. Me, a white female, wearing a bathing suit two-piece. She's going out of the entrance for the park.
1: Dispatch, what's the tag number on that?
0: David Charles Lincoln, 5196.
1: Comes back to a Raymond address. This man, I know about it. Maybe they need to stop, and I'll head that way.
0: 10-4, yes, sir.
2: Twenty-seven, 32. 96.
0: For the complainant, there were 1016 with a male at the park and now leaving very 1056. Driver is a white female in a bathing suit, two piece. Unknown direction and travel out once she leaves the park, no further.
3: 10-4, what's the address come back to?
0: 10-4,
1: comes back to Bremen. Go ahead. They just made another unit for 50 new trim.
4: I believe he needs to drive.

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2: Sunny Aldrin, Austin, doing on job for the Mill Road. Me versus the complainant's landlord, who's also her aunt, cut her utilities off. She wants to make a report on it and a status 9 on what to do.
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0: 45, please.

0: Go ahead. One and six, go ahead.
1: Did your caller for this 125 at all? I've backtracked and had negative contact with the vehicle and I've now entered zone 10-4.
0: Yeah, I guess she just wanted to bellow.
1: Simple.
2: Why Ultima?

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1: Two.
2: First name Williams, first name Haley, Haley, 8399.
1: Two.
2: Twenty-fifth dispatch, correction, Haley.

0: 960, dispatch, I'll be 10-8, status 4.
1: Cool. Go ahead.
2: Could you please give me the 28 information again?
1: Similar. Fur of Groton, Connecticut, showing valid registration, unknown insurance, and SR.
2: Temple with actual tag number.
1: I apologize. Boy William 70826 being BW70826 out of Connecticut.
2: 10-4, thank you.
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0: Is that 51 status?
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0: 2-4.
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2: 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We out at Dockside Marina doing 14 till further. 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
0: 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To 58 dispatch.
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1: 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Just about 23.

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0: 1840 Strickland Chapel Road, off of Landenburg Road, reference to 37. About 5 minutes ago, white male, 30s, no shirt, bald, in a primer gray older model Charger, parked in a lower parking lot, laying down in a vehicle. Stopped it when the complainant walked by and appeared out of breath. Then he sped off in the parking lot and parked in front of the complainant. He was still there when the complainant left. Just wants him checked on. Negative 25.
1: What business is that, this one?
0: Oak Mountain Pavilion.

0: on City Hall Avenue in front of Michelle's Treasures on a black GMC SUV, no 28.
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0: Okay.
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0: Yeah, we're good.
2: 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I'll need full details on the return. 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
1: Everyone.
0: Eastbound at the 8, trains through Alabama, Adam 0, Charles, Paul, Adam, X-ray, William, A0CPAWXW, YBMW.
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1: We actually have the driver of that 37 vehicle call in and stated that he was 1065 on the side of the road. He's in a gray Mustang.
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2: 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Yeah.
1: Said for they advised that the 29s are confirmed for that subject.
2: 34. 64 is down.

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0: Paramedic 2 responding, 315 Phillips Street, Harrelson Nursing and Rehab, room 206A Adam, 206A Adam, reference chest pain, 68-year-old female, conscious and breathing, complaining of chest pain, radiating into her left arm.
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3: 10-4.
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3: We'll start at 7 tonight.
5: 9-71 is your
4: own. Todd, I'm about to be on the far pass. You keep me posted.
6: 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Next list.
1: Simple.
5: We're passing 8 roads.
1: Yes. Good.
7: South of 53 or Assistant County on 38. We're in the internet unit on a Blue Lincoln, David George David 7227. We're sitting at a green line right now.
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0: Disregard.
1: Therefore. Highway 780, Vancouver Highway at Southern Suites, suicide threat.
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0: Not first 30th. He's found about the 14th with a U-Haul truck. Adam Mary 98743.
1: Two four.

0: 6, Shawnee Route 780, Bacon Highway 780, Bacon Highway Southern Suites, reference to a suicide threat. Patient's going to be in room 155, 155. It's a 52-year-old female, conscious, breathing. Her advising she is violent, has had a history of suicide attempts. He also advised that she is bleeding, unknown where from or what is causing the bleeding or how severe it is. He was not giving me any further field stage for law.
1: 34 dispatch, any cover sign with 36.
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1: Ten oh three's en route.
0: Ten four, just be advised, it's the same caller as the last one at the pavilion. He is advising he's in between a yellow sign, between Noonan Road and the pavilion. Cannot get further.

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0: No.
1: Clear. In front of the yellow sign, but can't tell us what the sign says, in between Nin and Road and the pavilion. Caller third party advised. It's just a

0: 35 status.
1: 7-4, patient has a small cut on the finger. I'm going to need EMS out here.
0: 10-4, is it 10-4 for the entry?
1: Yeah, we're 10-4 out here.
2: Dispatch, 10-03 is in the area, on the scene, 10 is located.
0: 10-4. It's 10-4 for you there, by the way, he has a small cut on his hand.
2: Clear.
0: Clear.
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1: 10-4. For Joe.

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1: 27,000 up on Old Bush Mill. 28th through Georgia, Sam Daniel Robert 9664. Should come back to a silver and color sedan.
0: Similar.

0: 7 or 28 for him, but I'll see if I have anything in history. Central.
1: Go ahead.
2: 16-4 and Dollar General. 28 for me, Adam, Sam, Tom, Robert, Zero, Tom, Henry, Black.
0: Clear. Pretty 3, confirm it, Noonan just passed the chill.
3: Yeah, actually, 10-12 on the record.

0: 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Reference, a former client is harassing the female and won't stop emailing her.
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0: 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Thank you, man.

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1: Civil.
2: Yeah, 1340.

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1: 34 is clear. You can show me the route to that call.

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1: What up here, West Avenue, Staff 13, 116 Johnson Street, Staff 13 tonight.
2: Clear Mike 3, ready to talk this call?
3: Yeah.

0: 42. If you'll be in route 1004, Bankhead Highway, 1004, Bankhead Highway at Thunder Zone, reference to unconscious. I'm clear. You're going to be extended.
1: What injury may a conversation be? They are advising at least one vehicle is leaking some type of fluid, is blocking the roadway. We're still trying to get patient assessment.
2: Medic 3's been out.
3: I do believe he's checking out. Temple?
4: That's all I need to know.
3: I believe that's him, isn't it? Coming out right now.
4: Temple.
1: He is from Poplar Springs Road. Reference to this accident with injuries. Have a 46-year-old patient, conscious breathing, possible broken foot.
3: You got in the passenger seat. I'm going to walk in the store and see if I can.
2: .44 clear, Burwell.

0: 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Patient's a 24-year-old male, now conscious and breathing, but then he keeps passing out. He does have a history of heart problems, is starting to turn red. No further at this time. Going to be extended.
1: It did confirm there's no entrapment.
0: We're unsure. Complainant was not involved. They disconnected reference. GSC pulled up. We're trying to get further. At this time.
1: Thanks, Rich Court.
0: Dispatch Medic 2. 2 minute status check.
1: We're okay, you can cancel.
0: 5-4.
2: West on Maple on a silver minivan, 28th to Georgia. Boy, Sam Queen, 3101. Stand by the front.

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2: Good.
0: Those 27 back to Austin Lee Knowles out of Carrollton, showing class Charles Mary Valley, next announced.
2: Cancel. Did you have a 51 route?
0: 10-4, I'm calling him now.

0: approximately westbound at the 7.0 knot to 04 X-ray 8 Tom to 804 X8T on LY. We have a camera.
1: 10-4.
2: Green shirt, green shorts. They currently have him handcuffed.
3: 71's wrong.
4: I'm clear. Go ahead and copy 114 or 5 points after church. That is 13.
5: Hi, what's your name? I need a huge favor. I'll give you 21 real quick.
6: 334, you can go ahead and call 64. I'm right here.
7: Where is Silver Lake? That's turn 51.
2: 47 to dispatch. We're in the Sand Hill area. We'll grab that for 42. Camel.
7: 42 is clear. Thank you for something.
2: Are you pause again where you're going?
8: Lawrence Road.
2: Camel, thank you.
8: Go ahead.
1: Just be advised, we did receive another call on this 1050 Poplar Springs. The complainant on scene advising that he was not involved advised that there's one patient, 46-year-old female well, receiving another call advising that she has a friend that's on scene and she is advising her she cannot breathe, 20-year-old female.
8: Well, I'm still about 10 minutes out. Please, tell if he's any closer.
1: 10-4, we got GSP on the line.
8: Okay. 2-9, can you dispatch? I'm going to head that way also.
1: 10-4.
5: Go for 4.
2: Be advised, our original caller told us it was a 46-year-old female with a possible broken foot. We've got a third-party caller calling in advising that there should be a possible 20-year-old female that cannot breathe in one vehicle. If you can just let me know exactly how many patients we're going to have.
8: Therefore, we'll check in, sir.
4: Non 72 to fast stuff for them.
2: Tim, we're also advised Town and Country's coming up to you.
1: 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I'm trying to get engine 4 to get me the exact number of patients.
4: 10-4 dispatch, if you would, since we're out of ambulance currently, if you can contact Polk County. Or mutual aid, see if we can get a second ambulance this way, Cleveland County even.
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8: Oh,
9: Fire 1 dispatch. Did Battalion 1 have traffic for us?
2: I believe you guys, since there's no one traveling, you can cancel.
9: 10-4, I'm holding ladder 1 in service.
2: Ten four.
10: Lieutenant, status 12, I believe this is 987's report to Brother. You got anything hold?
11: Negative.
9: Free Steve.
8: Where's
12: this 41 dispatch, apologies. You re-advise the assignment.
2: 10-4, fuel standby 3.
12: We're on 3.
13: 47 to 42.
8: 42.
13: We're already at South Farm. We'll cover Zone 1 for y'all.
8: Thank you very much. Dispatch, you clear?
2: 10-4, I'm clear. Dispatch 43, can I get an ETA?
14: 6 minutes. Is the scene secure?
9: Problem with it. Subject up there, like they're at the, I don't know if it's the commissioner's office or the courthouse or something, but they're having an issue, they're a high-rate subject.
2: Okay, I'll
8: clear.
15: The pavilion down here belongs to the county.
9: I think he said courthouse. I'm not exactly sure. If you want to give him a call.
15: Clear. There's a lot of circular rust at the bottom. Towards the back where it opens up. I'm sure it's Mustang.

0: 33, I'm going to go ahead and slide out your way. I'm passing the hospital.
1: Central Drive, off at Davenport Mill Road. Herb's still loud music. It's going to be the house down the road playing very loud music. No, 25.
2: J19, dispatch, you clear on my traffic?
1: Negative. You're going to have to repeat. I was speaking with Buchanan.
2: Where are they out at?
1: The commissioner's office.
2: 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Digit 23, search.
0: All right. Well, will you ride down Sims and check that? I'm about to get out with 31. We should be good. If not, I'll let you know.
1: Medic 1.
2: Yeah, the courthouse, man. I couldn't understand what Captain was saying.
3: Hey, I'm following this vehicle. It's on Buckingham Bypass going back to Business 47, Buckingham.
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1: Simple. 71, you copy, look out. Highway 113, Gardner Road. Me, northbound on Highway 113. Vehicle's going to be a silver Nissan. Exterior 20, it's going to be Sam George John 0364 SGJ 364. Caller advised vehicles all over the roadway. It's almost 10:50. Off the roadway into other cars. It's now passing by Corn Shop at and still going northbound. No further.
0: 10-4-30, 45, y'all clear.
4: Yeah, I'm trying to get up to 20 now.
1: I'll have to call him back. He just advised that he did have a unit responding.
5: 10-4, go ahead and keep him around.
1: 10-4.
6: Verbal only. The granddaughter does have COVID. Still getting further.

0: Sounds like the Sherry Rogers out of Franklin, Georgia.
1: Roger, over. You said it was a Nissan Xterra, correct?
0: And four.
1: Well, I'm trying to get the 113.
0: Lieutenant, did get out the courthouse. They're advising now they're going to be out to your haven. That's where it's possibly occurring out.
2: I'm behind the vehicle. This is 27 Buchanan.

0: That he carries on playing.
1: Clay Medic 3, on scene 2156. I do have Polk County route to you as well.
2: Ninety-five, one female, 27 is going to be trying to go to the jail.
1: Careful.
3: Two eight 53
1: status.
3: 0853, 10-4, you hold.
4: Civil. Through dispatch.
1: Go ahead.
4: We're in contact Air Evac or Air Watch and see if I can get any UTA on a helicopter. We've got heavy damage to both these vehicles.
1: Or just one, or do you need two?
4: Just one for right now, but continue Polk County. I just need an ETA for a moment.
1: Therefore, I'll get you ETA on both. Simple.

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2: Careful.
3: Westbound 78, John, get you to Marshall. I'm waiting in traffic.
4: BS.
3: Westbound 78. Go ahead and knock five of the brigades blocked out.
2: Clear all units, 10-3, 10-33.
3: Road conditions, dry on traffic light, flag motorcycle. I'm going up on North Mallard.
2: Okay.
3: 28-0, Queen Robert, 493.
0: What are you chasing for?
3: Reckless and creep weaving in and out of traffic. I got him stopped and see just pour my finger.
0: You advise you got him stopped?
3: 10-4.
5: 45 around them.
2: Stand by.
3: Dispatch
2: 38.
3: 10-4, go ahead. 520 eastbound, at the 7.5. 23 Alabama. Boy, Lincoln, Adam, King, Edward. BLAKE on a red and color SUV.
2: 10-4, go ahead.
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2: Oh yeah. 2-2. Southern Temple.
0: Clear.
2: You know the Villa Trace status.
0: 10-4.
7: One hundred.

0: to make a correction. It was 988 to 1080. He's on 78.
1: Battalion 1. Go ahead, Spud.
2: Medic 2, dispatch.
0: Can you advise Medic 3 that Polk County has an approximate 20-minute ETA? Check both flight services there, about a 40-minute ETA. They're both checking weather.
3: You change the facts for the information to the meeting.
0: 10-4, you should have it. If you don't, I can fax it again.
3: I'm not seeing it.
0: 10-4, stand by. I'll fax it again.
3: 10-4, thank you.
4: 4-9, this is Lexington.

0: gonna be a white SUV, Texas 28, William King Victor 8549, WKV 8549. It's gonna be a white RAV4.
1: Super.
2: More. We just crossed the Harrison County line and got about 10 more minutes for y'all. Do y'all have an update on any injuries?
3: Polk County, you can go ahead and cancel. We're going to handle this in Sedona South. So I appreciate you guys coming out. Thank you.
2: Four. 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Do you want me to cancel them as well, or do y'all still need one?
3: 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Thank you so much.
2: Four.
3: Dispatch.
4: To come to our location, please.
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1: Step 4.

0: 22, right? Yeah, 27 Georgia.
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0: 062-042-773.
2: I'm just about there.
1: 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Hello, 2004 Toyota Sienna, golden color to a Neliquite Diaz and a pair of friends down there. 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
0: 10-4, thank you.
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0: 88, that came back on a white Honda CBR 600 to a woman's name, so that's simple, simpler.
1: Advertisers on.
0: One thirty one Muskingum Way off of Iver Smith Road. Reference shots fired. Callers heard 20 to 30 shots in the area. She advised it happened in the last 3 to 4 minutes. Nothing 10:37 seen or heard afterwards. Sounds like it's coming from the direction of Z1 Motorsports. -25.
2: 10-1, 114 at his service. Unless you get another call, I rode through there earlier. Some kids shooting fireworks on Pine Ridge, I think it is, or Ridge View.
0: Yep.
3: 27 dispatch, one by number.
4: Terry 51 dispatch, I'll be 10-8, status off.
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0: 32 dispatch, and not the 10 of Carol Sun with EMS.
1: Hello.
2: You'll also know that he has refused on-site medical assistance.
1: 10-4.
3: Port clear, 46-34.
4: 34.
3: We do have a crisis team en route from Villa Rica to sign a possible 10-13. You do not need to come to the scene at this time.
4: 34, stay, thank you.

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0: 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DGB 1419. I'm clear on no insurance.
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0: 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Roger Gruel of Brooks, Georgia, showing valid SR.
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0: 10-4.
3: Go for 4. Hey, you and one personnel from Medic 3 walked down here towards me. Towards this trooper car, we just turned around. We found another female.
4: Dispatch, what was 32's case number and 95 time on the female?
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1: Yeah, that's 251.
0: 20 westbound at the 6.5, Transfer Georgia, David X-ray, David Edward X-ray 9096, DEX 9096, on a silver F-150.
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2: I'm going to Nate. 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
5: 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If you can, when you get a moment, can you issue me a third case number? I'm going to have a total of three patients on scene. Two are going to be refusals. One's going to be a transport, more than likely. We'll advise shortly.
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2: 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He is conscious and breathing, just keep feeling like he's going to pass out, possibly dehydrated, still taking further.
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0: Devil.
4: 10-4-2-34, you can be at 21, please.
0: Mm-hmm. 20, this is 710-8, that is 11.

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0: About 20 eastbound, about 8 planes through Florida. Sam, Nora, Boy, Victor, 6-4, SNB, V, 6-4, on a silver SUV.
1: Ten four.

0: 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Yep, I got service.
1: Oh, 1038.

0: Go ahead,
1: Mike. Yes, ma'am. The Maryland Police Custody is now advising that he would like to be transported to the hospital. Can you start me a second ambulance?
0: 10-4. Hey, sir, you need an emergency or non-emergency?
1: Emergency, please.
0: 10-4, dispatch, Medic 2.
2: Medic 2 is clear. We're en route from Carrollton. If you'll contact Polk County, they're going to be a whole lot closer, but we'll stay en route to you. That's right.
0: 10-4.
3: 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Caller advised the Camry tried to leave, and they are currently arguing.
1: Okay, so the

0: Emma, just one.
1: I'm gonna check this trailer right here real quick.
2: Yeah, four.
1: 7-1 dispatch, we can have a 37 vehicle, 5 points back to Church via Nissan Frontier. Charles X-ray entering out 5-0-0.

0: Hey, sorry, what's my face number? Good.
1: Polk County is requesting some sort of patient assessment and type of injuries. What can you provide?
0: Yes, ma'am. It's going to be a 20 to 30 year old male. He was involved in a head-on collision. Heavy damage to the driver's side of his vehicle. Possibly under strain, unable to confirm. He's initially refusing transport. He's totally alert and oriented. After we got into the patrol vehicle, he decided he wanted to go to the hospital. Only complaints is to a laceration of the tongue, bleeding is controlled, no other complaints noted.
1: So, laceration to the tongue.

0: Leo, Chad.
1: This is Dan directly in front of me.
0: 10-4, I've got on dash cam.
1: 10-4.
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1: Go to the 8.
0: Who's the list record you got in right here?
1: Room and units, copy Volo. Copy Volo from Carroll. 20 westbound, last seen at mile marker 19. 20 westbound, mile marker 19. It's going to be on a black Dodge Charger with a silver stripe down the middle. Texas 28. Unknown 28, other than Texas, with excessive speed. Nothing further.
2: 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Says. Foster Drive, past him, Foster Street on a white Acura. Stand by for 20 minutes.
1: Hello?
2: 28 are Sam Nora Edward, 4386, SNE 4386. We're pulling into the
0: Yeah.
3: Q5 minute ETA.
1: 10-4-25, Q5.
3: Proceed. Thank you, ma'am.

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1: Good.
0: We're still going to see you this time. We got about a 1-6 minute here.
1: Received. I'm going to keep you guys coming in, cancel poll. We're going to need the ambulance a little bit quicker. If you guys wouldn't mind, just continue if you got that 60 minute ETA.
2: Medic 1-1-3.
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1: Good.
0: 27 southbound, just before Terry's Market. 27 southbound, just before Terry's Market. They're rising bolo for a black car, possibly a four-door, all over the roadway, excessive speeding. They did roll down the window and flick the complaint off. They're rising there also, tailgating vehicles, bright lights as well.
1: 10-4, if you would pass them on the book in.
0: 10-4.
2: Heard about 10 minutes ago, the complainant saw a dark-colored car, possibly a green color, left a bumper on scene, struck the fence of the house. Complainant just saw it happen while he was in the backyard. He will 25, Woody.
3: Yeah, well, he's got a second round.
2: I'm unclear, stand by.

0: They were at the front of the lot by the roadway. They were on foot, negative 25.
1: 23 is en route, woman.
2: I'm 76. Did they get a clothing description or anything like that?
0: Negative. Didn't even advise if it was male or female. Be advised, I've got to find you an ambulance. Negative on that.
3: Maria tonight,
0: 7-7.

0: 46, that's right.
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0: We're going to be en route to Carrollton, code 1 times 1. We do have crisis negotiation on board.
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1: Do not need to touch. 1076 to Tanner. I'll be routing it in the ambulance.
2: If that car is going to be a black Charger with a silver strip down the side, pressing down a center, never on it.
0: 4-4.

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1: 619-619.
2: Alpha 71 out of the hospital.

0: Battalion 1, just west. Dispatch, can you give me our case number and EMS's case number?
1: Two, 2302. I have three case numbers. Two Dometic 3 case numbers are 3121, 3122, and 3123.
0: 10-4, thank you.
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35-38. Me, South Park, attempting to pull into 310 Maple Street on a gray Ford Fiesta. David Frank King, 5313. They just got from the middle of the road.

I'm 23, just finished 38. Thank you, just passed fire station drop. 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

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I'm going to relocate to an address on Blackberry Creek Drive. I had somebody pull up and say they got the vehicle down there.

0: 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No other agency can assist at this time.
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0: Yep.
1: What's that
0: sounding for? 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

0: 233 Switch. I'm 23 to residence. One more time. What was the name of the subject I'm checking on?
1: Witness advised they also hit the mailbox at 63 Blackberry Creek.
2: Okay.
1: Trying to locate the vehicle's address down here.
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68 dispatch. We're getting out just past 209 Blackberry Creek. No numbers on the box. Copy that, 28. Adam, David 7, Robert St.

0: Texans have done a green Subaru Outback to a Michael Flanagan out of Nana, and it's Tampa.
1: 27 Express. Do you have the key holders information in 88 for this address?
2: I-97-25 with me. Or somebody's supervisor.
3: Where you at? I just went 10-8 from Tanner.
2: Right in front of M&J.
3: 76.
2: 23 dispatch. She's calling 911, so.
0: Yeah, she's online now.
3: Tim, where are you on?
0: Tim. Tim, what's going on? Between Oak Grove Church Road and Roy North Road, large amounts of debris in the road and on the side of the road. Looks like someone lost a bunch of items in storage totes, and he's on Silver Ultima, also on the side of the road. I don't know if they were involved or not.
4: Sorry. 972 dispatch, I'm right here at it, I'll get it.
2: 997, can you be in route as well with your partner?
4: Just walking around.
1: 27 dispatch, you get key holders in front.
3: Yeah. 72, it's probably going to be a 1050.
4: Yeah, boy, I'm Strickland Chapel. I'll be there in just a second.
2: Matic 3 dispatch.
0: Go ahead.
2: Matic 3 is en route to Floyd, 5251.
0: Claire is en route to Floyd, 2256. Claire.
5: ETA on state. Do you have an ETA on state?
0: One.
5: And we're a vehicle and a driver's here.
0: Careful.
1: 27 dispatch.
0: Go ahead.
1: They got workers that are walking around and working. I'll be 10-8.
3: Six-eight, that driver 55.
5: That's had a couple.
4: No, 72 dispatch, I'm 23.

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0: Stand by. One 50.
1: Charles North Union 9150. Out of the Texas Coast, South Carroll reference coming for us.
0: Simple. Dispatch 58. Crew Peaks has been notified and they're en route. Correction, she's advising she's going to call us back.
2: Simple.
3: Simple. Dispatch 42, field standby 1.
0: Nine 04 South Park Street, pressure Wedgwood Drive, the cookout, fence no problem. Caught a third party advised, kids in the parking lot screaming, unknown why, jumping all over the place. Caller's advising he believes they're on 10-100s because they're acting obnoxious. They're teens, they're early 20s. We're still getting further.
4: Clear.
3: Four South Park Street at the cookout, reference to an unknown problem, advising there's multiple kids in the parking lot and screaming. I don't know exactly why.
1: United dispatch. Advise both are inoperable. It was a head-on collision. They're going to be pulled on the record.
0: Go ahead, Mike. Can you give me case in time, please?

0: Is that stupid to say?
1: Denver.
0: Six two five Reed Road off of Vivens Road. I'm still a noise complaint. It's gonna be coming from behind the residence of Daniel Road. It's a loud party, -25.
2: Denver 476.
0: Table. Dispatch 234.
3: All right.
0: Will you 21 dispatch, please?
2: Megan Road, 713.
0: Simple.
2: 233-219, it's early as convenience. We give this one.
3: 233-219.
2: Whenever you get a second, will you give me a 21?
3: Yeah, 10-4, stand by. Phone's in the car.
4: Major Sam George King, 8272, on a black Toyota Camry.
0: Temple.
5: If you will, and just show me en route to Floyd Medical Center.
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0: Hello?
7: That 423 again, I'm not.
0: Cool.
8: Is that some status due tonight?
0: Civil.
3: Give them up, wrap it up.

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1: Negative. Engine 14, no surroundings, can assist.

0: 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Hey, I'm 27.
1: 10-4.
0: Go ahead, Chief.
2: Engine 14, you need any assistance out there, or are you okay?
0: Negative, we're good out here.
2: Yeah. Italian 1 dispatch, were you able to locate a record?
3: Is veteran 23 in the area.
1: He did advise for us to cancel, man.

0: Deathrash. Are you 49?
1: 49.
0: Being route 537 Firethorn Court, 537 Firethorn Court, reference good, 0911. A child was on the phone. We couldn't get an adult on the phone. They're just wanting a concern for welfare check on them.
1: Cool. Send me on dispatch. I'm closer. I'll pick up.
0: Careful.
1: 49 clear. Thanks.

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1: Yeah, we're in hold.
0: 10 for clear on hold.
2: Dispatch engine 2, 61 at I-20, 61 at I-20 on the exit ramp, accidental injury.
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0: 10-4, I have the alternate status on Gilreys and one hospital transfer.
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2: 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It's going to be the westbound exit ramp. The caller's advising they have back pain and just want to be checked out.

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3: Red Toyota Camry versus unknown other vehicle. They're on the westbound exit ramp to get on 261.
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0: 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Dispatch 258.
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5: Just a second, do you have a unit responding to Gilruth Trail yet?
0: 03, at this time I've still not found anyone.
5: 10-4, I'm going to be the first responder to that call. If we can get a unit.

0: 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The patient is wanting to be transported by EMS. They're not wanting to go POV.
1: Battalion 1, I'm clear. We're trying our best to find someone.
0: 10-4, thank you, ma'am.
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then that's going to be going to 17th century. He already been out there and spoke for him. Yeah, it's before they bought their half wretched down around 11. Was it a pretty large party, 74? Yeah, I mean, maybe, I didn't tell any people, but I saw several cars, I'd say maybe 25 to 50 people.

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0: Clear 109, are you responding to 5749 Highway 78, 5749 Highway 78? It's going to be the Waco Mini Mart. Have a complaint that's en route. Bob's saying that she's requesting her blood pressure be checked. She's in the parking lot. The blood pressure's on.

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0: Dodge Engine 22, 1003, 41, 34, 2256, North Highway 27, 2256, North Highway 27, Wayne Davis Concrete, accidental injury.
1: 41's clear now.
2: 74's clear.
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4: 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Looks like a subject wearing a baseball hat just sitting there with the door open. No further.
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3: 41 in route.
4: Going towards Carrollton, unknown 20th of this month.

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1: 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I haven't seen them. That's not you.
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0: Kimber.
3: 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The car went down the old green at the curb by the center.
0: Okay.
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0: 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County check the area, the southbound Circle K.
1: 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We're at 47 southbound Circle
0: K. 234, I'm clear. County check the one southbound Circle K, and they had negative contact.
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1: Nobody else come down or come up 27. The other side shut down. They'll be stuck up here.
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1: 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I'll head up there.
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0: Biz license and on status check.
1: City's looking for on a white SUV. I've got one with white lights underneath it that's just come into the city. It's a Ford Explorer, older model.
0: 10-4, does it look like it has damage to, would have struck a vehicle?
1: Yeah, when it went by, that's 38, see.
0: 10-4, I'll let him know.
1: I'll be 38 with it at Jacksonville at Harrison. Robert Victor David, 7984.
2: We're going to check with Carol to see if they have an available ambulance to respond. It's back in the non-status.
0: Charles 1.
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6: 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She's turning pale.
0: Gonna be apartment C, Charles 1.

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2: 10-4.
3: Pleasant Hill to Huckleberry Lane, 28 David Frank Henry, 7154. It's gray SUV in

0: 7 on this one. I'm sure college is already aware, but just confirmed they're familiar with the lookout as they're trying to get back to the campus.
1: Dispatch 34.
2: North out of Carroll, you take your time.
3: 23, dispatch, copy of 28.
1: Yes.
3: David George Frank, 8534.
1: All right, we're still seeing if we can find anyone that can respond.
0: 10-4, thank you, dispatch.

0: requesting mutual aid on personal reference to a breathing problems. I just want to know how you guys.
1: Stand by a second.
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1: Yes, Vice, I'm tonight.
0: Careful.
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0: Go ahead.
2: We have medic one and, I mean, medic two and three transport deployed.
0: Ten-4, rest one, code two.
2: 10-4, thank you.
3: I'm 10-4, you can send me tonight for calls, I'm screaming here.
4: Dispatch, just log that 28 I gave out. It's going to be the only white car that's hit on the flock camera. Suspects here, witnesses here are still unsure that if that white vehicle hit the car or not. They just seen it up ahead and then drove off.

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1: Clarity and 1010 on scene, just be advised, we're still trying to find an ambulance to respond.
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0: Trying to get the 88 for this column on right now.
4: Not this way. Reference that suspect vehicle, the next hit, South Park at Maple, 2327. On that picture, it looks like it's missing passenger side headlight.
0: Copy.

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1: I'm not sure. I know they got the log.
2: Okay, they got a 28 for it.
3: Thanks.

0: used for the hit and run with injury. It's a 2021 Kia K5, white in color. 20th of David George Frank, 8534, DGF 8534.
1: Foxtrot 8534, DGF 8534, Phillip County.
2: That's the one from K Lane. I think that's back up towards Raymond, whatever I call it.
0: And we're going back to a G27 K Lane in County Carrollton. They're advising us the possible 20 to that vehicle. It's not current at this time.

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0: No, it's referenced at 1050.
2: There's a white Pathfinder at Waffle House. Going to swing over there and see.
1: Sample.
2: Yes, Benji, you're not making service.
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3: I just talked to the record driver on the phone. He advised he's going to go to Public Springs Church 100 and wait for you.

0: 2327 North Highway 27, 2327 North Highway 27 at Carrollton Nursing and Rehab, EMS 71, psychiatric.
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1: Showing you route 2327, North Highway 27 at Carrollton Nursing and Rehab, reference to psychiatric. It's going to be 83-year-old male, conscious breathing. As in, he's having violent hallucinations. He does have an altered level of consciousness. 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

0: that Kia's probably not going to be it. It was right behind the lead car that called, and the moped was already down.
1: Simple.

0: 923. But the lead car that witnessed it, what's the tag number on it?
1: DGS is the first three. Miami.
2: I got you. It's DGF 8534, David George Frank 8534. Zero 03, go ahead.
0: Hell 03, service office call. I'll give you a phone call and after a little bit and explain everything. Especially if taking care of it.
2: 10-4.
0: Maple Street in front of Taco Bell. Tom Charles, John 8355, Black GMC here.
2: 10-4.
3: Yeah, dispatch 114. Small Woods and Dollar General, set 13 today.
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0: down to 14. Are you clear? I'm saying
1: 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No one's playing.
0: Also, we log on 14 and then take marks on the hill instead of 13.
2: Anyone's
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4: 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I got her on room air. 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

0: 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North Park Street near Williams. Tom, Adam, Ida, 8760. 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
1: Dispatch engine 24 showing you en route to 165 Knob Drive. 165 Knob Drive, reference to breathing problems. Patient's going to be a 26-year-old female, conscious with difficulty. She advised she's been throwing up all day, hands swollen. She's also having trouble breathing. She did take a Benadryl before the symptoms started. No further.
0: North Umbrella on a white Nissan Versa, 28th of Georgia.

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0: Where's it at, everyone? 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Front end damage blocked up.

0: ça, excuse-moi. According to back to an O3 Honda Pilot, silver in color, to a Wilson subject out of Taylorsville, showing valid Bella Dinosaur.
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0: Anyone had a computer for Flock?
1: I'm working on it, trying to see where it was.
2: Hey, Columbia Drive and Old Bremen Road, West Mailin, 33 minutes ago.
0: When did Symphony come out?
3: I just want my number.
1: Seven 23 is when it hit Columbia, Old Bremen.

0: to you, Miller. Negative, I'll be 10-8, Cesso.
1: Of David Adam 249 going westbound in front of the Ingalls. We're trying to get further, but she's very upset.
2: Okay.
3: David, 76.

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1: I'm sending a picture.

0: coming to you.
1: Cars advising the vehicle last seen going up Highway 27 to be a black female subject wearing dark colored t-shirt and pants. She threw items at the clerks. Glass was busted, glass is broken everywhere. The clerks are 10-4. They're not injured at this time. They've blocked the doors waiting to 25 with you.
2: Say it was, what kind of vehicle that was.
1: 10-4, silver.
2: 10-9,
1: that last one. Plaintiff's advising it was on a silver Honda.
2: Yeah, that guy comes back to a truck.

0: 44, is that 50?
1: Of either David David Adam 249 or David David Adam 294. Neither of those vehicles are coming back to a silver Honda. They're advising they saw, I saw the vehicle going up Highway 27. The black female driver wearing dark colored t-shirt and pants. Subject threw items in the store and busted glass everywhere, but the clerks are 10-4 at this time. Dispatch 234 status.

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1: 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Denver, I'm 23 at Central K right now.
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4: Go ahead.
3: You clear your 10T, because I got a commit transfer coming out of Tanner Carrollton, ER room, ISO 4, going to Willowbrook. On a 41-year-old female.
4: All right, just let them know it's going to probably be a couple hours.
3: Careful.

0: trying to get video right now. 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
1: Go away. I'm in negative. Yeah, we're clear.
2: We got clear headlight lens and looks like a silver shroud that would go around where the actual light emits from.
0: Seven.

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1: Okay, well, I don't know if you're standing county, it should be missing a headlight plastic housing piece. It's clear. It should be a great vehicle. This is a great headlight.
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0: fact that we had a vehicle theft there. It should be a Duke Fun, though, the contact who works for them.
1: Clear, I'll look back. Negative, can I write this one?
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0: Tickle.
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0: Robert Sam Tom 4947.
1: Refer to the homeowner at that address.
2: Okay. Wolfer 21.
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2: Okay, I'll give you 21. 78, actually, I'm going to call here for a moment.
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1: Just stay by us. I have a call holding and breathing reference breathing problems. No one can assist.
0: You advise you have a call holding.
1: 10-4, no mutual aid available.
0: What's the location of the call?
1: 214, Apartment C, Hamilton Avenue in Bremen.
0: 10-4, we'll try to clear up Carrollton as quick as we can.

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14, Shooter spawning, 133, John Golden Road, 133, John Golden Road, off 113, reference patient Cliff. Patient's advising he's going to be in the living room, door is unlocked. 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He weighs approximately 210 pounds.

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Thank you.

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0: 401 Bradley Street, 401 Bradley Street. Pressure admitted in place. Rupture traffic complaint, noise complaint. Same complaint is calling back in. Requested a 25 now. Rupture that motorcycle. Going back in front of his residence again. Being 49 reckless speed and the noise.
1: Had a 911 missed dial, 307 Bryant Street West, 307 Bryant Street West, right there at Kensington Circle. I just speak with a Miss Darlene Brown, elderly female. That's it. She was trying to press the side buttons on her phone to turn it on. Police may have accidentally called. She advised she had no emergency, was very sorry that it called, and found it important.
2: You know, listen after that call. Can I get the information?
0: Dispatch 278, status.
1: Kane, Hamilton Avenue, 214 Hamilton Avenue, apartment C, Charles. Part of the map is going to be a cross street of West Bryant Street, reference Brandon problem 64. 5-year-old male, conscious, breathing with difficulty. Do you have engine 61 on scene?
2: 10-4-8, sounds.
1: Ten four for Hamilton Avenue. That case number is going to be 3125-3125. The call came in at 08. Show you dispatching around 025.
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1: Cool.
3: I'm gonna be en route to that Nolan. He has a reference to the nature of the last time I was out there.
1: Step 4. Trent Road, 227 West Rent Trent Road off of Taylor Jones Road. Rest at 1016 in progress. It's gonna be between the comp's daughter, Christy Smith, and husband, Donald Smith. And on 32, negative 56, has been physical. Plan is going to be third party.
0: 76, check on the level. 27 being right with him.
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0: 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That's her thing.
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0: No, I'm not sure. I'll ride over there if you want to go to him.
1: Definitely.
2: Can you show me how to call by phone in reference to case number 3174?
0: I'll show me dispatch. Let me get out with two vehicles, maybe 65, maybe 1050, not sure yet. I'm 27 southbound, just four phase glass.
3: 10-4. Seven

0: Also, I'm clear on the 28 for the motorcycle.
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0: 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Good. My headlight's supposed to be broken on this 1050 cord.
1: Yeah, we're guessing the passenger saw, but it could be unit.
0: Clear.
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0: Rolling the roll count forward on a gray Toyota, I'm guessing a RAV, it's Charles Tom Zero, 5121.
3: Standing forward, they're just 65, standing by so they can get some gas real quick.
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3: 10-4.
0: 10-4. 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
2: Address in February of 2026, the male subject choked the female, and the child was calling, looking at the child saying, "Daddy hurt mommy." I see only domestic I see, other than one back in 2022.

0: opportunity.
1: Just trying to see the address. Sorry about that. No contact with the motorcycle. I'm Taylor's vehicle, West Rancho.
2: Stand by the copy of Volo.
1: Two thirty-three will be east side, 254 will be west side, for the rest of the night.
2: 10-4.

Yeah, dispatch, I've got a 212, I got a blue motorcycle in the front yard.

0: sí, también. Showing out 700 South Park Street, 700 South Park Street, pressure South Street at Quality Inn. Run to a 1016 just occurred. Caller advised a male subject with short hair, short hair bag, came to the property, got into an altercation with a female, then left. Subject was last seen walking towards the Walgreens. Played it is requesting 25 for mega report and CT the subject.
1: Very next button. 78. 6-4 dispatch, I'll be 10-8-9. While I was coming up here to Bradley Street, I saw that male crossing the 27. He could be possibly at Regions or walking down southbound.
0: You copy another call.

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0: You respond to 28 Pinewood Drive, 28 Pinewood Drive, reference to 1016 in progress off of Oakwood Drive. Meet with a granddaughter's ex-boyfriend, Jeremiah McPherson. He's left, but the complainant still wants a 25. Going to be a black male in his 20s. He had no shirt. He left on foot, unknown DOT.
1: 23rd in route.
2: Thanks,
3: 7-8-7
2: getting out of the mail at the Walgreens.

0: Thank you, Ed, at Fisher Street with a silver Chevrolet. 23 Georgia Sam, Edward Nora, 2172.
1: Clear, 31.

0: Oh, 20 this much. I'm be nice to us, 15.
1: Hey, boy. Apologize, the dog was barking over you. I got 815, what road?
2: What Cannon Highway, 5 7 Cannon's.

0: 22 at Healy from that address. I'm still heading towards Dallas.
1: Okay.
2: It's going to be North Park, coming up on Johnson Ave, Georgia 28th. David, Frank, Charles, 5013.
1: Fire.
3: Is this for another quality?
1: Be en route. 155 Anderson Road, the Arbors, for a signal 911. It was a 1016. We're trying to get back in touch with him and get an apartment.
3: Okay, well, 79's en route with him.
4: If he could pull history.

0: storage in his butt. We 10-6 out of jail for a minute. Can't be advised for calls in the cell.
1: Male's gonna be wearing a black shirt and blue jeans on that motorcycle, no helmet. He will be 56. Just notify Dallas.
2: Dispatch units are out to the arbors. We're getting a call from security. They're going to be waiting at the leasing office. The dispute is going to be between a male in the parking lot and the subject from apartment 2105.
0: Yeah, 479.3.
2: 10-4.
3: Yes.
0: Highway 27 north at the county line. We're in service. Anything holding?
3: Thankfully not at this time.
0: Clear. I'm 5-8. We're pulling into the mayor's line.
3: 10-4.
0: Go ahead. Security advised, one party just took off going towards Claycorn. Gray sedan. I'm trying to catch up. Security's still out there with the other party. He's in the apartment still.
4: Was that a gray Nissan?
0: 10-4.
5: Are you getting a return on this vehicle?
2: Negative. I'm trying through our bigger computer, so I'm not getting anything.
0: Seven in dispatch.
2: I'm good.
0: You can show unit 38 with that vehicle. It would be 20th Street, David Adam Nora, 1994.
6: Zero, 3 dispatch.
3: Go ahead.
6: I'm back in service in my residence. If you need me the rest of my office, let me know.
3: 10-4, thank you.
0: Danger, you have 03.
6: Anytime.
2: Dispatch 253. Go ahead. 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
7: What is that?
2: Several.
0: How many more units?
7: We can get a unit to go to the harbor.
0: Three 49-76.
3: Several. 10-4-0-48.

0: 264. They just won 129.
1: Ten four.
0: Now that's the planet though.

0: 71 as well.
1: Okay.
0: What was the description of the male that left on foot from Pinewood?
1: Black males, possibly in his 20s, no shirt. That's all I have.
2: Where's Tim?
0: Copy 28.

0: just went 23 of 72. Therefore, I just passed him on 61. Try to turn around and get out of him. I'm 76 to you. He's on a bike headed towards Quake Trip. I already passed him once. I want to double it on back.
1: Not
2: 88. Hi, it was open last night. I think they're trying to air it out. The back door's open as well.
1: 10-9.
2: It was open last night as well. I think they're trying to air it out. The back door's open as well.
3: Houston 0, if you make contact, we have a subject.

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1: I should be 10-8. I'll be around the 35.
2: All right, 7.

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0: 326 is bad. 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
2: 349, I'll be out at room 2310.
1: Pitbull.

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0: to Clay Hornet West Russell. Clay Hornet West Russell, reference to a suicide threat.
1: Pretty clear.
2: What's that for? I've got 195 in the back. Leaving this location, back in round to 2371.
0: This is 79, but in status.
2: 10-4.
0: This is 26, but in status.

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1: Yeah, for obvious reasons.
0: So.
2: .45-38, I'm on Alabama in the parking deck, standby.

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0: Go ahead.
1: Just notate that 3595's vehicle is going to be in the Walgreens parking lot for our request.
0: Driver, Baptist Church, 10-13. 10-4, I'm clear.

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1: I have one.
0: I'm not good to from here, but we don't have charges on this party's behalf.
2: 10-4, I'm just waiting on the 51 over on this side, or 52.
3: Call 10-4, 337 Bonnie Sue Drive, 337 Bonnie Sue Drive, off of Ledbetter Road, Officer 1016 in progress.
4: For McDonald's.
3: Let me come here. Two I Fords and a white Nissan.
5: Is this still showing a 29 if you want to get a hop out?
6: Clear, I just jumped out with somebody, but it's not him.
1: Nice, so. Go ahead. You still out on that 10-50?
7: Yeah, 10-4.
3: 88, it's going to be the same one from last night.
8: Yeah, we'll revise the address. It's not popped on my cat.
3: My cat's frozen trying to get you stuck on that. It's 337 Bonnie Sue Drive.
0: I'm being right with them. 76 to jail, copy beginning off.
3: Go ahead.
0: 73,
3: 739. Right. But yes, it's someone threatening to stab someone with scissors at 337 Bonnie Sue Drive. It is Cisco now.
8: They're currently 10-4. 10-4.
6: Good.
9: 407 Budapest Road, 407 Budapest Road, Crusher Landfill, 1037. 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Also, the advisor receiving a Volo from Cleveland.
10: Or we're in the area. 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
3: Sure. 45, showing you route 2327 North Highway 27 at Carrollton Nursing and Rehab for a psychiatric. 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
9: That 18-wheeler to continue on. She's advising he was all over the roadway, taking up both lanes, was running into the emergency lane. It's gonna be a swift truck. She advised by now he's probably passing the Welcome Center.
0: Okay, so it's coming westbound, not eastbound. 10-22, that's 10-22. 10-4, notify Bergman also.
9: 10-4.
6: Two 54 dispatch. This is the complainant for Budapest. This is Ms. Grommet.
9: 10-4,
6: she want to have 21 or 25 or just have the area checked?
8: Not any of the
9: sergeant.
8: If you wouldn't get the vehicle description, Miller and Gunson, they're known to flee from the scene.
9: Sir. 20 eastbound, mile marker 210, I-20 eastbound, passing mile marker 210. The complaint's advising she did get off at the Rainburn exit, but that vehicle did continue on.
1: Seven. 13.
9: Clear.

0: about dispatch. Did you get a return?
1: Because I'm going to start taking 911 calls. I've got, you just say 056-018-761, correct?
0: 058 is the first three.
2: Go ahead, Will.
3: 337 Bonnie Sue Drive, 337 Bonnie Sue Drive in reference to a domestic. Subjects are known to flee, so they just want y'all to be aware. It's going to be a white or gray Dodge Durango, a white Ford, and a white Nissan. The subjects are a black female in her 30s, pink shirt, a white female in her 30s, white shirt, and a white female in her 60s, unknown clothing, no further.
2: Clear.
1: Three ten of 92, 55175, brown eyes, black hair, for failure to appear out of Tooth County in Lyons, showing in state pickup for Georgia. What do you advise? Seven and three, go ahead.
0: The Main Street from Hines. With a Silverado, Sam Edward Nora, 2172, SEN 2172.

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0: Allez, salut, ouais. May 3/27, North Highway 27. I apologize, are you still in tick?
1: Negative.
0: 2327 North Highway 27, Carlton Nurse Center Rehab, clear of psychiatric. Is being aggressive towards the staff, and he is 1096, and he's scaring the employees. He's also going to be violent to 70-year-old male.
1: Careful.

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0: 360, Poseyville Road, 360, Poseyville Road, Joshua Kimberly Lane, 1016, in progress. Complaint's advising she was letting a female live with her. She's advising that she disrespected her child. I can't hear a male yelling. It is heated. Stand by further.
1: 10-4. I'm out with a 10-134, intricate equipment.

0: Clear 233, all units 10-3, 10-33, 233, got an entry 10-10-134.
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2: McKaylin? Seven or three, status?
3: Thank you, doing Phil's Friday.
2: Clear. Simple.
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0: 219, are you clear on this? He's a domestic.
1: Dispatch 4656, Andrea Lane, 56 Andrea Lane, cross street of Linda Lane, EMS Zone 1, psychiatric. Over us.
2: Out.
0: It's domestic.
3: 10-4, I'm en route to it.
0: Ten four, just be advised, it's extremely heated, and there's a very bad phone connection. We just hear the female trying to say that she couldn't hear us, the line's disconnected.
3: Devil. Two-bit-four, this bus, I'm 23.
0: 13-54.
1: About 56 Andrea Lane, 56 Andrea Lane for an overdose patient. It's going to be a 22-year-old female. As in she's ETOH, has possibly been using drugs. She's been vomiting. She also fell and hit her head. We're still trying to get further.
4: Mm-hmm. 56 Andrea Lane, cross of Beulah Church, reference to an overdose. Patient's going to be a 22-year-old female. Advising she's ETOH, and also possibly has drugs in her system. She's also vomiting, fell and hit her head, and is advising she feels pins and needles. No further.
5: Dispatch. This overdose call. Andrea Lane, off over. Beulah Church.
4: It's off Beulah Church.
5: Dispatch, I believe it's only in 22.
4: 10-4.
6: Still being routed to that dispatch.
4: Church Road. I saw overdose. Kind of a 22-year-old female. She overdrank tequila and smoked 10-100s weed.
5: 76.

0: All right, Virginia. Yeah.
1: You just got one with one Bill Rick.
2: Negative, I apologize. You're clear to cancel.
0: 10-4, Virginia 15 is in service.
3: If she were to leave, she would be on foot.
0: What's my case from earlier?
4: Just put the fucking up. I'm telling you, dispatch, you're getting out of the OG. To close up the shop, it's 10-4. Just log in, you're getting
2: 10-4.

0: Spectrum 39.
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0: 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One female.
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0: far. Civil.
2: No, 7-1 to Spatch Log 14. Charlie M2, status 13.
0: Thanks.
2: 10-4. 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

0: Already heard this message. Got the radio. I'm here. Did you ever get confirmation on that 29?
1: Go ahead and go. 30 dispatch. I'm going to be 10-8 status.

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0: 214 Hog Liver Road, 214 Hog Liver Road off of Regional Airport Road. After harassing phone calls, claimant's daughter is receiving threatening messages over an app and to post inappropriate videos of the claimant's daughter and on who the male is. Just started sending messages to her. They do want a 25.
1: All right, I'm clear. Can you put their ID in the guide, please?
0: Simple.
1: 31, give me a 21 before you call them, please.
2: Table.

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1: Go ahead.
0: Pass 156.
2: Has anyone?
3: Good.
2: 4910 Cross Plains Hewlett Road, 4910 Cross Plains Hewlett Road off at East Wayside Road, Rosa 1016 in progress. Plaintiff states that his brother-in-law tried to run him off the road when he went to go pick up his child. His brother-in-law was arguing with him, negative 3256-100. Brother-in-law was in Hewlett on the camper with a dually in the driveway.
0: 23 dispatch, you can put that on my cab. 32.
3: Sorry, both parties still on the thing.
2: Complainant separated. The brother-in-law's back at his camper.

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1: Yes, ma'am.
0: Dispatch 13.
1: 10-4, she's in the jet.
0: 10-4, they're advising they will not extract within 20 miles.
1: 10-4,
0: thank you.
2: Sam King George 5527.
3: David, the border set.
4: Go ahead, 54.
3: I'll be here tonight. Line assist request X patrols in the area.
4: Clear.
2: River at
5: 911. Yeah. 90, dispatch case number.
4: Activity 8.
6: New Shawnee Backlund County, the status 4 and status 14.

0: Yeah, hold on, I'm sorry, call straight again.
1: 109.
0: Go again, Molly.
1: 20143, repeating 20143.
0: 10-4.

0: 20 dispatch, I'm 23, copy any mileage.
1: Yeah, Fort Greene was ending.
0: 20143.
1: Denver.
0: Can you show me 10A, Stars 18?
1: Denver.

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0: I have a Heard County officer asking, can they take a deer that they hit, the deer's in our jurisdiction?
1: I don't, yeah, they can. As long as DNR doesn't care, I guess.
0: 10-4.
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1: Good. Comes back to Billy Ray, Phillips, Franklin, Sean Crossley, Charles Valenick, 21.
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Got anything, Hope?

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0: That was a 37 female at Hayes Park, we'd ask you.
1: Yeah. Question 4 a.m.

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1: Good.
0: In service in Carrollton.
2: Where's that for?
3: I'll be tight, status 4971. I did what you asked, it's moved over.
4: Appreciate you.
3: Okay. 053-657-429. And when you're ready, I got a second one.
0: Okay.
3: 061-376-341.

0: So this is just over text messages at this point.
1: She's advising it is to occur. She advised that he made some very explicit threats against her life. Still getting further. Couple. Civil. Two of us, Tina.
0: Yeah, you hear each other.
1: 10-4, it was confirmed, but the social and alien are the same.
0: Yeah, I'll verify another one.
2: Next driveway, 7-6.
3: Yeah.
4: Twenty-seven, dispatch. I'm 10-8, status 12.
5: Yeah, it'd be status 4 and 20.
0: Yeah.

0: 5.638.
1: Go ahead, 5.22.
0: 327 and bring about 9 on a white Chrysler sedan. X-ray Whiskey Lima 032, XWL 032.
1: It's going to be a vehicle versus a deer. Negative injuries, not walking. The deer is still alive. You know, white Honda Accord.
2: Is that the same one Heard County wanted to pick up?
1: Just realized it's been lost.
2: Temple.
3: Hey, Tim, I got 114 Greek Village.
1: Goodbye. Second 27, comes back to us. George Barcana, subject out of Carrollton, shown person not licensed, suspended 8 months.
4: Boarding on the side. You ain't notified the state already. I'm in Carrollton, so probably I'm just getting 39.
1: State's been notified, he still wants them to be in that.
4: 939, I'll take care of it.
0: Simple.

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0: Do what?

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0: 10-4.
2: I don't want to explain it because they did need assistance, but didn't spot. They didn't say what type of assistance, and they disconnected on us before we got an apartment number. We tried calling them back, but we went straight to voicemail.
3: Player, do you have history with that number?
2: Negative. We're trying to check their history, but we're not finding anything so far.
3: Player, 36.
2: So.
4: About 30 dispatch, Walker, K9 Foreman, positive alert.
0: 10-4, I'm clear.
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0: Similar. I'm 32 status.
1: Calling 32.
0: Just checking status.
1: How long?
6: Hey, I was trying to do this, but I got one to find.
0: And 4.

0: This is batch 219. Protocol taker, that sounded like an adult. In history, we've had a similar instance where an adult did a similar thing, but we don't have an apartment number at all.
1: Wait. Buckhorn Shop, that is 13.
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3: Hello.
4: Good circle. Crossway Highway 78. Law enforcement on scene requesting for a psychiatric timeout. 216.
1: Please clear.
3: Number.

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1: Yeah, for a lot of vehicle search.
0: Stand by.

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2: Wait.

0: T-34, she logged, but I called her and she did not answer the questions and hung up on me.
1: 34, did you hear an alarm in the background at all?
2: No, I couldn't hear any of the people. It kind of sounded like music or a loud TV.

0: 335 Sims Road, 335 Sims Road off of Allen Park Mill Road. Purpose of the live music. Clayton's calling from 335. So there's live music going on. And woke up. Said that they were shooting earlier, but I don't know if they are now. Just wants them to be quiet. Negative 25.
1: 31, I'm familiar. I'll be en route with you. That's what I told them, 31.
2: 27, dispatch, I'll be en route with them.
1: 27, you 39. Dispatch, I'm status 15 from here. I'm en route with that.
2: 27, 39.

0: might have refused to make a report. I'm a dispatch with you.
1: Tom, 1 Queen 2281 Gray Ford Focus. We're in the turn lane. I'll advise you on the final stop.
2: That's clear.

0: 41 dispatch.
1: It's almost done. We're going to be turning into the new Chevron.
0: You'll be making that highway right here to my pass. Georgia, David Frame, Robert, 6447. We're on the Chrysler 200, white.
2: Thirty-one dispatch. Did you state the music is coming from 335 or the complainant called from 335?
1: 31 is going to be coming from 315.
2: Can you fool? Appreciate it.
3: I'll be 10-8
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0: 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Can you repeat the rest of your traffic?
1: What's record?
0: 10-4.

0: 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The VFW Park is 5760 Highway 120, reference to a hemorrhage.
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1: Ladder 1, Medic 3, 5760, Highway 120, 5760, Highway 120 at the BFW. She's advising that she's in the RV park in Lot 1, or Camper 1. Reference hemorrhage. Somebody had a possible GI bleed on a 51-year-old female, conscious and breathing, very weak. She's advising this way, a white RV. She has an orange car near it.
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0: Clear Ladder 8 responding, 161 Dogwood Circle, 161 Dogwood Circle, 78. Have Medic 2 on scene requesting you for their need to restrain a patient's clear 1013.
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0: Victory, they're about to move the gate upwards and come through. She has a card to come in, not a code.
1: First wave, can you see 7-10 come back over this way? We have no way of getting into them. The gate won't move.
0: 10-4, there's a cat alert that says if you hit the call button, someone will answer.
1: Thank you, ma'am.
2: He advised it's possibly a 1016 in the back parking lot.
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1: Simple. The 1016 is in progress with her boyfriend, a Ryan Seneker. She's a white female, 25 years old, orange shirt, black shorts, negative 32, guest 56. It is physical. They did refuse ambulance. He is now left on foot, unknown direction of travel. Go ladder 8 on scene.
4: Where is he at, 31?
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2: I'm clear you're en route to Sims Road already, but we are getting another call from the same exact address advising that she's hearing a woman scream and cars revving and a single gunshot, negative 25, just wants the 114 to the house next to hers. On the right.
3: Clear. Who's this, my handler?
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0: Well, you 25 and 932. He's badass and knighthead. The female subject runs to your law school.
1: Yeah, I'm still up at jail right now.
2: Dispatch.
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0: Spotter 1.
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0: Cancel.
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2: 10-4, 932 is giving her a ride to the giving the females the ride to be able to place the car. Thank you. Ready to dispatch a 39.

0: 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Probably sorry.
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0: Whisper to drive, approaching Falls for silver Hyundai. Approach me, Charlie Romeo Alpha 7362, CRA 7362. Here's the occupied four times.

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1: Go ahead.
0: 10-8. Says. 15.
1: 10-4.
2: Tonight's 7 homeowner. We got another call up here tonight. Let me know.
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0: That comes back to a red Chevy Cruze to a Khadija Venable. It's 10-4.
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3: Seven 08-855, you can hold.
1: Civil.
3: Twenty-two ready, I'm 39.
1: Civil.
4: That will hold.
5: Robert George, 4245, beat 38 with it. Give your level. Coming up on Paris Drive. It's like a red Toyota Corolla.
4: Douglas, and see if they've had any alarms calls out that way, because it'll probably go to their dispatch.
1: Temple.

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0: I'm sorry, can you log two more? Now we're 27 to that last call for me.
1: Good.
0: First one, 060-419-436.
1: Good.
0: Second one, 060-943-848. I don't need to return, so log in for the call, thank you.
2: This hash 44, the only Douglas alarm they've had from this address is the one that you're currently on. It was a transfer.
3: And for where that's from the alarm company?
2: Negative, it was from the homeowner.
3: Yeah, well, I'm clear.
4: Suspect 10H does 7.

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1: Go ahead.
0: Just be advised, Higgins, ER 5. Higgins, ER 5 has a non-emergency transfer going to the Scottish Rite ER.
1: Ten four, just hold it for now.
0: Ten four.

2024. South Highway 100 to State Line Road. There's the 65 vehicle. Caller advised that there's a vehicle sitting on the white line. The white sedan advised it wasn't occupied. There was someone that was leaving the scene in another vehicle. It's possibly blocking. Vehicle is between State Line Road and the State Line.

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0: 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First to 1016 in progress. Quinn advised her dad's trying to set her mom's car on fire. They are possibly 1056. He's 32 with a blowtorch. The black male, Quinn advised he's outside.
2: They're trying to set what on fire?
0: Mom's car.
3: .3489, 10-8, says 4. 9-30, dispatch. I'm on 61, I'll be in route with him. Appreciate it, sir. Not a problem.

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1: See 30, I'm starting that way. I just gotta stop and get gas. Keep it posted.
2: No, 6, this is 38.
3: Go ahead.
2: Hey, I'll be Beaver Pond, Gammon. Adam Boy, 3, Sam Lincoln. On a dark and colored Ford truck.
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2: 055-884-601.
1: 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Name and date of birth.
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1: Of Gerald, Tennessee, Charles Valley, no wants. And Sarah Elizabeth Ludwig of Bowden, C. Charles Valley, no wants.
2: Thank you. Thank you.

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1: Throat and the daughter, all parties have left the scene in different vehicles. No one's here, I'm going to meet.
0: Dispatch, he's allowed me to do a consent search.
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0: Everything's bad at 13 out here. The alarm experience technical difficulties.
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2: 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Jefferson.

0: 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Okay. Yeah, light Toyota sedan, 23 Georges, Sam Frank X-ray, 0423-101 coming up on roadside cover.
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0: Bueno, sí, ¿no?
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0: Joe, yes, tonight. I think that's so something.
1: Careful.
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0: 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There's the fireworks. They're shooting fireworks. They did request a 21.
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0: 10-4, 85 West Highway 5, 85 West Highway 5, off of North Highway 27, reference to over.

0: Three to four.
1: Commerce Drive, it's racetrack. 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
2: Who's them over this one?
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3: 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She does have a 32 weapon in her purse, but it's been moved away from her. Unsure of how much she's actually taken.
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0: Okay, thank you.
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0: to 85 West Highway 5 at Pleasant Grove Missionary Baptist Church. Reference to the overdose. Patient's going to be a 38-year-old female, conscious and breathing. She took an unknown amount of clonazepam, and it was intentional. She's not violent, not changing color. She's not responding normally. No further.
1: Battalion 1's in service.

0: 45. What's that one in front of you running?
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0: Yeah, well.

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1: Yes, ma'am. Can I just get my case number only?
2: Ten-4, case number for VFW is 3127-3127.
1: 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We're coming out to the county.
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2: Clear.
0: Mm-hmm. 27, dispatch 38. Mm-hmm. 61 at East Bay Springs Road, 28, Sam Henry, Victor 2156, red passenger car. Mm-hmm.

0: Ranger Dispatch, Mike 3, standing back in County.
1: Hold on.

0: I got two races. My bank is 95 mile an hour in front of the Ford dealership. Southbound, come up on bypass. But
1: Tim, we're just be advised. County saw two vehicles drag racing going down. They can come up to the bypass.
2: You may continue in the town.
0: Turning lane. Bypass.
3: 20 where is about to get out on him.
2: Do you have direction from?
0: One 3 8 1 0 2 7 on the Black Impala. Second, Sam Nora Mary 6 2 8 9 on the Jaguar.
3: Do I need to stay in my car or come up there?
0: Team pulling up with me. Copy one of my numbers.
1: Good.
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1: Go ahead, 520.
4: 27 South at Murphy Industrial, Georgia 28, Sam Adam Frank, 7062 is the white Nissan Rogue.

0: 68 both those vehicles came back 10-4. 27 came back towing Aaron Cooley out of Carrollton, Class C valid 929. Let's just be advised, Tanner Carrollton is calling a emergent transfer in. Patient's going to be in room ER 26, going to Grady, ER level 2, Grady now, 65-year-old.
1: 34 is clear.

0: 27 dispatch. Can I get another?
1: Where you at?
0: Right beside Kubota.
1: Number one dispatch, Sheffield Rick has got a unit looking to start towards him.
2: Where is he at, dispatch?
0: Right beside Kubota. This is for a search.
2: We're Ben Rafi.
3: You about 101.
4: Do what?
3: Are you about 101?
4: I've been out there just about

0: 520, what was your traffic that came through broken up? What was your traffic that came through broken up?
1: Dispatch said she was clear.
0: Just watch, make sure we didn't need to come running.
1: Not today.
2: I got your back, 20.

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0: Route 973 East Highway 78. 973 East Highway 78 at Old Motel, breakfast and serve for welfare. Caller is wanting a welfare check on an unknown room number, but the room is under Emmanuel Terrell. Correction, Terrell. Date of birth is in March. It's a 26-year-old black male, 5'10", unknown. I apologize. He's going to be wearing possibly black pants and a white top with a black jacket. He's known to drive a black Kia Altima. She hasn't heard from him in 48 hours. He's not known to do 100, but his friends he hangs with and messes with. Fentanyl. Got no medical history, but he's diagnosed with depression and bipolar. No 44 history. She does want a 21 after.
1: Total on this bus. Let me get her 88.
0: Copy.
1: Go ahead, look.
0: 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Consent to Brianna.

0: 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I think I put it in there.
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0: from the Gardner subject out of Illyrica, Class B, valid negative pronouns.
1: Cool. I'm on this book. No contact on that 21. She calls back, you can let her know we'll do a concern for welfare, but it probably needs to be at a little bit more of a reasonable time.
2: IDA is clear, 10:39.
0: That's clear.

0: Anyway. She called back with a new number.
1: Go ahead.
0: 678-356-2401. 678-356-2401.
2: Forty-six, 410A, refusal, readiness.
0: 19.
2: Clear. 34, dispatch.
0: Go ahead.
2: You said 34, clear this house.
0: 10-4.

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1: Pets.
2: Both county units, 10-8. Status non. If you get any calls about 37 vehicles, vehicles being left here.

0: 7 on this one. That's fine. 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
1: Yeah.
0: 55.

0: 34 dispatch.
1: Good.
0: Can you dispatch 44 to the emergency transfer, please?

44, it's not a 60, Tanner Carrollton for an emergent transfer. Patient's going to be in ER 26, going to be a 65-year-old female going to grade ER level 2, going to need a monitor at O2, no riders.

0: 31, this is 14.
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0: Eureka Baptist Church, that is 13.
1: Inform. Johnny 7, I came at Amy Cooley on a black BMW. It's 10-4.
0: Sir, please hold.

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0: 27, dispatch, I'm 10-8, status 7.
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0: No worries. What you got?
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1: Live.
0: Are you clear on the transfer?
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third into dispatch. 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
1: Okay. 23, there's a guy sitting at the base of that power pole over there. Some stuff around him. 27, when you turn, he'll be right in front of you.
0: That's everybody's subject I got out with. 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

0: This is 26 Kapia Boa.
1: Okay.
0: I-20 westbound getting off at the 24. I-20 westbound getting off at the 24. Small Mitsubishi SUV, gray in color, swerving, speeding up and slowing down, sometimes coming to a complete stop. No further.
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0: 700 South Park Street, 700 South Park Street. Cross Street South Street is calling in, room 737. Maintenance employee advisor, the subject that was there works at Tanner as a maintenance man, but he's now left and went towards Tanner Medical Center on a golf cart. The white male subject wearing a blue shirt and tan pants, white shoes and red stripes. We're still getting further.
2: We want to see Charles fill that on my gas.
0: Civil.
2: I'm just scratching. I apologize. What's this call in reference to?
0: Tim Board, excuse me, at the quality in reference to 1037 subject. They're advising it's a maintenance man from Tanner. He was riding around on a golf cart, white male subject wearing a blue shirt, tan pants. Guys, he's been visiting customers and possibly locked the subject out of a room and made threats to other customers in the process of him being there. He was last seen leaving on the golf cart going back towards Tanner.

0: the festivities.
1: Yeah.
0: Also, you've asked client saying this mail subject left about 20 minutes ago.
1: Is there something they want us to do about it, prosecute him or something?
0: Therefore, they're requesting 25 to file a report. Therefore, they're requesting 25 to file a report.

0: 257 just passed me. Then I don't know what it was.
1: Ten 4. 230 dispatch.
2: 230.
1: 1041 A Adam. Myself 254, two man unit.
3: Hey, did you dispatch? You show me 23 if somebody wants.

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1: So.
0: This is your comms, new boy.
1: Okay. 41 zone 1.

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0: too, and it's just much.
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0: There ain't nothing illegal going on out here. I'm going tonight, so that's my...

0: from Route 29 Lynn Court to 9 Lynn Court, Crusher Park West Drive. I'm so psychiatric. Plans advising they're wanting the daughter 1013. We're still getting further.
1: Where is it, Claire?
2: Go ahead.
1: You sure that's not saying anything for the transfer?
2: Clear Medic 1, it's ER 5, ER 5 going to Scottish Rite ER, no equipment, ready now.

0: trying to dismantle.
1: Dispatch 41, showing you en route to 29 Lynn Court. 29 Lynn Court, reference to the psychiatric. Patient's going to be a 20-year-old female, conscious of breathing. She is banging her head on the floor and the wall. Caller stated she is violent. She does not have a weapon. The caller is the patient's father. He's requesting her to be 1013. We do have law en route. Okay.
0: Forty-one, clear.

0: No, I didn't identify. Did you ever get more information?
1: Dispatch 46, engine 22, showing you en route to 100 Mapleview Drive, 100 Mapleview Drive at the Birches, reference to a fall. Patient's going to be in memory care, room 9. It's going to be a 66-year-old male, conscious and breathing. Fall is accidental. He is also bleeding from the head. We're still trying to get further.
2: 46, clear.
1: Simple.

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1: It's on me.
0: Simple.
1: Yes. House description, car description.
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3: Five, engine four, reference to 11 Levern Lane, heart problems. Patient's going to be an 83-year-old female, conscious and breathing. She's advising her heart is beating funny and she feels pressure on her chest. She also advised she had a stent put in about 3 or 4 months ago and does have chest discomfort. She is responding normally but not breathing normally. She did take a nitro in the past 12 hours. No further.

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1: There's no signs of forced entry, but we send a couple more units out.
0: Civil. 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

0: 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Mile last, this magnet locked at the top.
1: Civil.
0: Square, 30 miles. 6 miles in. Drop. 230 dispatch.
1: Good.
0: Again, now you can 22 mile ask and go ahead and send a couple more units. We do officially have a open door.
1: Clear open door. Dispatch 243, clear.
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1: Civil.
3: 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This is where the special information is.

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2: Law is on scene. 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

0: 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Ladder 8, second page, 89 Payne Milling Road, 89 Payne Milling Road, in front of Hat D Transport off 100, reference tree down.
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0: Clear Ladder 8, show you responding, 89 Payne Milling Road, 89 Payne Milling Road, in front of Hat D Transport off Highway 100, reference tree down. Complaints advising there's a larger tree blocking both lanes. I don't know if there's any power lines involved. Not on any structures or any vehicles. They're advising it's going to be right in front of the entrance to the business.

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0: 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Medic 3, you guys, you were clear.
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1: 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Engine 61, Medic 3, 412 Atlantic Avenue, 412 Atlantic Avenue, crossroad Mount Vine Street for chest pain. 55-year-old male, conscious and breathing with difficulty. Complaining of chest pains, left arm being numb, and also face being numb.

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2: Thirty-four. 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
3: 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Yeah, four, thank you.

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1: Got
0: an emergent transfer coming in from Tanner Villarica. It's going to be a 73-year-old female patient in ER room 6, going to Grady ICU. We'll need a cardiac monitor, possibly going to be one rider as well.
1: 34 is clear.
2: Cherry Lane for
3: residential
2: 1066. Point of activation is entry basement with the Shoemake residence.
4: Steve, 10-9 the numerics.
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1: 10-4, just be advised there are two dogs on scene. They advise them they'll bark but not bite.
2: Okay.

0: man. He is right from 23.
1: Or if I'm not safe.
2: I-20 westbound, just past mile marker 7, 20th through Mississippi, Lincoln Union, George, 963, assault white sedan.
1: Cancel.

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1: Good.
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0: 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Hold on, I was on the same side of Jackson. 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
0: Last name is Garcia. First name is Aubrian. Adam, Union, Boy, Robert, Ida, Edward, Nora. Date of birth 12/25/2005. Bill White, female.

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0: Dispatch, you need 61 from service.
1: Time for.
2: 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Ready to copy.
1: Good.
2: Last name spelling is Adam Lincoln Frank Ida Edward Robert Ida. First name is A. Adam U. Union B. Boy R. Robert I. Ida E. Edward Indoor February 12/25/2005.
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1: Yeah, I'm off of jail.
2: Battalion 2.
0: To Harper's Place off Harper's Run for a cardiac arrest. It's going to be the complainant's wife. We're trying to get further.
2: I'm 8769. Give me a head over there.
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3: 73, go ahead.
0: Yeah, route to Tanner Carrollton with one female, beginning mileage 93818.
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2: Good.
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0: 7 for the similar.
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0: I 20 left on mile marker 7, 28 for Alabama. Adam 1, 90, Tom 3. That's a gray SUV.
1: Thank you.

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2: Is that the only name on there, or is there another?
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Carrier Kirk, Subdivision 10-8, 13.

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1: 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Sam Edward, Sam 4765.
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4: 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That 28 is going to be Sam Edward, Sam 4765.

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1: 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Dancing 4, Medic 2, 230 Monroe Mill Road, 230 Monroe Mill Road, Crossroad Highway 100 for a seizure. 62-year-old male, conscious and breathing, 5 and 8, actively seizing. Does have history of seizures.

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0: Yes, ma'am. 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Can I get my Canadian Tom's place? One available for Atlantic Avenue.
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0: Yeah, well, thank you.

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0: 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Veering route 706 Dixie Street, 706 yeah. 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
0: Good.
2: 920 Westbound, mile marker 8, 28th through Florida, Robert Adam William, 0

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0: 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Off of West Highway 5.
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0: Responds at 885 Cavender Creek Road off of West Highway 5. Patient will be a 55-year-old male, conscious and breathing. Raced his dirt bike last night. Thinks he might have broke his pelvis. Happened around 2100. No further this time.
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0: 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Dispatch 1003, A1.
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1: I have a male on the phone. He's at the Quality Inn on Highway 61 advising. 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He's having an issue with the key. Requesting 1046. Hey, guys.
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0: 44 Yeah. Digits. Forty-four, go ahead. 44 dispatch.
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0: We're going to be code 1, 1 transport, Carrollton.
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0: Union 12, which is 185 Cavender Creek Road, 885 Cavender Creek Road, off of West Highway 5. Assist West Georgia, lift assist.
1: Union 12.
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0: Hey, man, I was able to burn that paper over here. Fucking. They actually.
1: Oh, yeah, I'll walk it over there. I forgot a minute.
0: Thanks, I appreciate it. 7323 to jail. Ending mileage 93823.

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0: 34 dispatch.
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0: So I'm guessing 53 is held to advise. They should be on the scene by now on Harper's Way. They don't need a separate run number for that body transport.
1: 10-4.
2: Okay, so there's suspects affirmative. 53 is on scene.
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1: 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Seven forty-two, seven forty-four, seven forty-seven, seven fifty-eight, 812, 831.
0: Clear, thank you.
2: At Tanner Carrollton. It's going to be a GNC Denali with not running the 10-112s or animals. How do you buzz?
3: Sector unit.
2: Okay. Dispatch 269. 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
4: Have any proof of punch?
2: Go ahead.
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0: 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Maroon, Honda Civic.
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0: 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I'll be 10-0. 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
2: Go
1: ahead. 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
1: Good.
2: Our truck is not the charger. 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

0: Good.
1: I'm 20 westbound, mile marker 7, and number 28, on a white SUV. I'm going to be Texas 28.
0: Similar.
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0: 1036, Old Fort Knox Road off Gilly Road. Guys, last night, someone did a 1038 in the area. He just realized that there's a bag of possible 100s in his driveway that might have come from it.
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4: 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What was it? 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
3: Right, she was turned over to the hospital. Also showing that she did swallow the 100s on scene.
4: Not, but it's a disability. You got traffic for me?
3: Negative. It's in reference to your traffic stop from last night.

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0: I'm 20 westbound, my marker 7, 28th Street, Georgia, David Adams, 6527, so Gold Savannah.

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1: You get the JL 21, please.

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1: Stand 410 8. That's it.
0: I don't know.

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1: 44, go 10-19, please.
0: 44, 10-19, clear.

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1: Yeah.
0: R28 eastbound coming up on exit 9, stand by for 28 on a black Honda Civic.

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1: Yeah, well.
0: David Adam Edward 1425.

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2: Yeah.
3: I-20 Westbound, mile marker 8, Georgia tag, Sam, Edward, Ida, 6158, gold, Ford Taurus.
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0: 3:30. Dispatch, B-23.
1: Yes.
2: 43, are you all 10-19, 45, 10-19?
1: All very clear.
3: Where's that?

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0: 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I'll be out with 243 is 103 request.
1: Clear. 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Four six dispatch, we're 10-9.
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0: 1655 South Highway 27 at Verizon, 1066, showing silent panic, hold up, table 2, negative contact.
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0: I-20 West, mile marker 3, 28 through Tennessee, looks like 174, Bravo, Delta, Delta, Victor, 174, BD, DV, dark and close today.
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0: 220, dispatch 1038. I-20 eastbound, mile marker 7.5. Louisiana tag, Nora 668541.
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1: Several.

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0: 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I'll be 10-8.
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1: Good.
0: I-20 westbound, mile marker 8, 28 through Florida, 6'3 boy, Tom Robert picture, so white yesterday.
1: Come on.

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1: On 24. 56, Black Creek, drop off 4 notch for a psychiatric. Their friend's son is acting out. He is on mental health medication. 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
0: Heading on this part.
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0: 2 joints you dispatched, 1038. I-20 westbound, mile marker 7.5, Oklahoma tag, Queen, King, Young, 628, red Chevy Traverse.
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0: flying 1255 Old Five Notch Road, 1255 Old Five Notch Road, off of Mount Zion Church Road, near the county line.
1: Clear.

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1: Actually, eastbound, exit 26, and black BMW, 28 is going to be David Charles Frank, 4278.

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2: 2-3 for dispatch, 10-30 there.
0: Good.
2: I-20 westbound, mile marker 6, 28 for Georgia. Adam Boy Mary, 2 Georgia, on to Silver Sedan.
0: Somewhere.

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Six person.

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2: 1, clear. 46, respond to Pinehill Nursing Home. This is going to be room 207B, 207B boy, 31-year-old male, conscious, breathing, alert and oriented, has blood clots that need to be checked out. He is having some blood in his urine.
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1: 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Dispatch, I'm right here across the double cast.

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2: Do you want us to divert?
3: Affirmative. Dispatch 46 is going to divert to that seizure call. I have 44 in route. Time to hold traffic. 10-4,
0: 44, are you clear?
4: 44, can you repeat that, please?
0: If you'll divert 156 Pine Knoll Drive, 156 Pine Knoll Drive, Pine Knoll Nursing Home, room 207 B Boy, 6th person, 46 is picking up on the seizure.
4: 44 clear.

0: 44-46. Have you started a PCR on that yet?
1: Ten-four. I'm gonna do the report now. Give me a minute.
0: Thank you. 10-4.
1: Four-four. You're added.
0: Forty-four. Clear.

0: did by 41.
1: Yes.
0: What's your ETA to hold 5 knots?
1: 8 minutes.
0: 10-4, thank you. Unit responding to 156 Cypress Circle, 37-year-old female, conscious breathing, now believing possible stroke. We're in the middle of stroke diagnostic now. Mouse on one, please.
1: Her complainant and the daughter advise that the daughter might try and leave with a friend. She believes that the friend is going to try and call and make a false report. She's wanting a 25 for advice about it.

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1: 10-4.
2: I-20 westbound, mile marker 7.5. Alabama tag, Adam, 0, William, 9, Nora, Adam, Gray, Dodge, Durango.
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4: What was the 20?
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5: I-20 eastbound just before exit 9, stand by for 28 on unflagged motorcycle.
1: Old 5 Notch Road, 1255 Old 5 Notch Road up on Mount Zion Church Road. Lips is for ambulance.
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1: Go ahead.
0: I-20 eastbound at the 6, 28 through Ohio, Kilo November, call 2184, KNG 2184, dark and color sedan.
1: Sure.

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0: 28 right here, 10 degrees temperature.
1: Hello.
2: C-23, where are you at?
3: Eastbound, past the Crest Arrow, maybe just before it.
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1: Pine Hill Drive off Sage, 1016 in progress. I believe it's going to be a complainant and an ex advised he came to get his belongings. Now they're arguing about it. He also told me he's about to leave, but he still wanted to call.
2: You take Kane's right with him.
1: Clear.
3: He's about to leave or he did leave?
1: About to. He said he was getting his stuff first. The female called as well.

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0: I-20 westbound, mile marker 7, Texas tag, William George Paul 6865, silver Lexus SUV.
1: Door. C-23-7.
2: 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This is in pretty dispatch, I don't know, 23.

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2: It's an actual apartment. All the windows are rolled up and all the doors are locked.
1: Yeah,

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1: Yeah. Okay, go ahead.
2: Tonight. Okay. 10-4.
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0: Drag room entry times one. Here.
2: C-23 status in both units.
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2: C-22 status.
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0: Ben.
1: 20 eastbound. Coming up to exit 11. Stand by on 28, blue Chevy pickup truck.
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1: 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I'm 23, I'll get that. 10-4. 10-4,
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0: Tempo.
1: No, for just, that's about it. 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

0: 223 is fetch.
1: I'm out with the units on Pine Hill. We're clear on it. It's 260 now. We're heading that way.
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0: We got an emergency transfer coming out of Tanner Villarica. Trauma 2. 2-year-old male going to Scottish Rite ER. Pediatric syringe, pump, and possible rider.
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3: 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They're going to go 120. 1600, I'll give you a reminder.
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0: 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Charles, Charles, George, Lincoln, 0812.
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0: 268, Carrollton Street at Dollar General. Reference 8-unknown problem. The silver Ford SUV occupied by a male and a female. Five in there slumped over. Five in the males under the steering wheel. There's a nurse on scene saying it's a possible overdose, but she's not sure.
1: 76.
2: 418 dispatch, I'll be 10877, show me route for that.

Units respond 268 Carrollton Street. Dog owner is going to be in the parking lot. Silver Ford SUV. Male and a female inside slumped over. I'm not sure of anything, brother. Temple P is about to pull up.

Dispatch engine 23, 1003, 41480, South Highway 27, 14800, South Highway 27, and air, heart problems.

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0: 40 floors going to be in service. 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

0: Lincoln 61, Medic 1, 67, Brookwood Drive, 67, Brookwood Drive, crossing to Southward Avenue for breathing problems, time out, 1223.
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1: 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Engine 61, medic 1, 67, Brookwood Drive, 67, Brookwood Drive, pressure to Southridge Avenue for breathing problems, 68-year-old female, conscious and breathing but with difficulty, causing she has fluid on her lungs. They are saying her O2 is normal at this time. History of COP and AFib. I'll update any further.

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1: You asking what fire has? 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

0: Dispatching 7-something.
1: Simple. The 37 subject, caller about the two younger Hispanic males is through some packages that were possibly stolen in the bush. The caller is on 25 on the left side of the parking lot in Silver Jeep.
2: Wait, 2 spots, I get that. I wasn't going this morning.

0: 282.
1: Yes.
0: You can 39 to 1066. Correct code was given.
1: Yeah, I got it.

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1: Three's clear.
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1: Go on.
0: Eight Kingsway, Crossroads Highway 113 for a psychiatric. It's going to be a 44-year-old male, conscious and breathing. The complaints arising that he is off of his meds and is now standing on a rock like he is a rooster. Clear, medic 3, 1230. The patient's going to be a Bobby Pruitt. Aravazin, he is currently on medication at this time. We do have law enforcement around. I'll update further.
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Clear.

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1: 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Good.
2: I-20 eastbound, mile marker 7.5, Florida tag 03, David, Queen, Henry, Queen, White, Ford Edge.
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Shelter Lane, a church without walls. Reference is 911. We keep getting multiple calls from this number. This is where they're pinging. Is 10-1-12 on the line? And we keep asking to speak to a parent, and they keep hanging up.

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1: Go ahead, 253.
0: That's my westbound. Mile marker 6, 23 Georgia. 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
2: I was going to call in reference to a 1016 just occurred at 170 Simpson Road.
3: Simpson Road?
2: Similar, 170 Simpson Road. Dispatch,
4: I'll be
2: in route, Simpson. Come on. 57 is going between the complainant and her boyfriend. Send off for further.
4: You have to have

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0: 233 Spot Chief Shelby en route with male subject en route to Higgins for medical evaluation.
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2: 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I was a little busy when you gave the details on that Simpson Road 1016. Is it active?
1: Send letters one. We're still getting further.

0: 247-244, the 1016 that just occurred was physical between the complainant and her boyfriend at Devondre McFarland, advising he's a black male and I'm closing at this time. Complainant's going to be next door to 170 Simpson Road. She's advising that she just wants to be able to go back to the residence to get her stuff. She's advising that he possibly also has a 29 out of Carrollton for probation violation.
1: Grand Fulton.

0: Pá, estou a ver vilhão.
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0: Have 1 and 2, 195 Commerce Drive with the Super 8, semi room 319 and 211, entrance 37.

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0: 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You can show us transporting one with one record / right.
1: Devil.
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0: It'll be 7244. The female's going to be at 80 Simpson Road, 80 Simpson Road. He's advising that he will run. He's wearing a black shirt and pink and black pants.
1: Is that clear?

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1: That's on tonight, that's 6.
0: So what?

0: 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Not important on the phone.
1: Good.
0: Wait tonight, 4 before the tuna.
1: Yeah.

0: 338 dispatch. What's the phone number for the juveniles at Church Without Walls that keep calling and hanging up?
1: Good.
2: Wing City, Stash 13, thanks.
0: Damn.

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Myself and 57 are 23 with the deployment.

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0: Yeah.
1: I 20 westbound, mile marker 8, Alabama tag. Nora, Ida, Charles, X-Ray, Zero, Lincoln, Edward, Gold, Kia, Optima.
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2: 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I'll begin flag down at 480 Hog Liver Road by Larry Hampton.
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0: 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Check him for 20-0? Did you check Larry Hutchison for 20-0?
1: Come on.
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0: Villarus Road, pulling in Federal 10, Georgia 28, Robert John William 4832, RJW 4832, gray in color, Hyundai Tucson.

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3: In reference to Wood in the roadway, Highway 78 eastbound in front of the West Georgia Mobile.
4: Apple.
5: I'm not getting a redactor for that mail. Four.
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0: 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I'm turning to a 6.
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2: 1038.
1: I-20 westbound, mile marker 6, Georgia tag, Sam, Lincoln, Tom, 7305, dark blue, Toyota, Grand, Highlander.
2: No, Kennedy, the Lyrica Class C suspended, no train ons.
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2: I'm putting with on Walker 7, 28th through Mississippi, Sam, Tom, Edward, Victor, Edward, Zero Queen, I believe. It's a white pickup truck.
3: Door.
2: I think it's actually going to be two zeros at the end. Sam, Tom, Edward, Victor, Edward, 00.
3: Somewhere.

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3: 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She's advising she's being harassed by that Ruby Bow and she wants to make a report.
2: And for all, give her a 21 first.
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0: Unit responding 4545 West Highway 5. Patient is going to be a 61-year-old male, conscious, breathing with difficulty. No reported lung issues.
2: Forty-one
0: respond to CNR. From 309A Adam, patient 85-year-old female, conscious breathing, coughing up green and black mucus. No further.

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2: Yeah.
3: Getting another 1056 from Mirror Lake Drugs. Glass break.
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2: Okay. Okay. Okay, we're going to be pulling another budget in.

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1: 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Inside the store.
3: Swerving the roadway, Highway 78 eastbound in front of West Georgia Mud Park.
4: We're all going for the one.
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1: Clear.
2: T-22, dispatch 1038.
1: You want something?
2: Merca 8, Alabama tag, 6-4, Adam, 0, Tom, 3, Edward, White, Kia, Sorrento.
3: Ella.
4: Driven through the bus, I'm trying to assess it.
3: Ella.

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1: 10-4, go ahead.
0: It's going to be an A sector, 500 Bolivar Boulevard at Hobbs Farm, in reference to possible 129. Call advised that there were 5 white males wearing backpacks that climbed the fence and went into the construction site. Unknown if they're still there.
1: 10-4, 76.
0: Clear.
2: Dispatch 529.
3: Yes, ma'am.
2: Can you copy a name in 88 in reference to advice and marathon?
4: Going to Tanner Carroll. Call it.
5: They're finishing up loading up their stuff now.
2: 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Be speaking to a dire subject.
5: Yeah.

0: Georgia Regional Airport, 1016 in progress. Complainant husband advised that he locked her out of the hangar after he took her PTSD device. She's now refusing to let her back in. They're in the process of a divorce, and she doesn't have a key.
1: Six around being route center.
0: There.
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5: Second one's going to be on a black Honda Accord, Sam Frank Young, 0527, SFY, 0527. You can hold status out here.
0: Please don't say.

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0: 1301. Thank you, Paul. Thank you, ma'am. 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

two fitters on this bus. First, he used to be going 10-8, and I wish that was more.

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1: Jim Ford,
2: 10-8-7-3. Can I get a case number, please?

0: It's us. 233, are you working with us or shipping some?
1: I'm 233 Special. I'm on the east side. 57's on the west side.
0: Somewhere is 57.
2: Go ahead.
0: 267 Williamson Road, 267 Williamson Road, Cross Street Providence Church Road, trespassing in progress. Clients of Island and Jack Swafford and his sons are trespassing on this property. It's an ongoing issue. They're advising the male lives in a double wide mobile home near the complainant, advising that they're not on the property at this time now. But now he's wanting them CT'd from the property.
3: Unit 1, just be advised, we have an additional code 1 transfer from Higgins going to Tanner County.
2: Okay.
4: I'm 3D the bathroom. Security not wanting anything further. I'll be 10-8.
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1: 46. Can I get ETA on fire?
5: Temple. 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

0: suspect from the roundabout all the way up to Lake Paradise Road. There's no vehicle accident on 101.
1: Dispatch,
2: what's my
1: name? Where exactly did you kick that dog crate off on I-20?
2: It's right there at the overpass, exit 9 overpass, and it's down the ditch.
1: Ten-4, we just had somebody call about it. Just wanted to make sure there wasn't a dog in it, but we'll call her back and advise her.
2: Cable.
3: Yes, sir.
4: Go ahead.
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0: 4-3-4, you
1: 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My name is Eddie Sam Lincoln Young, 0134 Ridgeway.
0: Heard last night.
2: Okay, this is my home starting off.
0: Okay.
3: Fox.
4: Did you say on Wildcat or past Wildcat?
3: Past Wildcat.
0: Go ahead.
2: Oh, fire, got that tree moving real well. Yeah.
0: Slides and 10-4, last I was advised they were asking for public works.
2: Beautiful.
5: 9-16, dispatch.
0: Go ahead.
5: I believe it's an accident with injuries that occurred in front of Wayne Davis. I think GSP worked, if you could pass it on to them.

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0: geht die Reise nicht weiter. 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
1: Okay. You respond to that. Oh, patient's 88-year-old female, conscious breathing, may have hip pain. Let me read 504, 504.
0: 24 is all pain.
1: Unit respond to bar markup of Parson Avenue. Patient's going to be a 50-year-old male, conscious breathing. Feels like he's going to pass out. No history of heart issues. White shirt's going to be in the parking lot. He'll flag you down.
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1: 233.
2: Go ahead.
1: What's your Tony?
2: Macedonia Church.
1: I think I just saw Sam Kilgore out here on 78 on bicycle. If you want to head this way.
2: As far as, yeah, 29.
1: Definitely.
2: Give me a description if you can. 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
1: Maybe 78 coming down the hill, right there between the White Coast School Roads.

0: 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What's your ETA? So your call.
1: We got 14 minutes.
0: 10-4, we'll pick it through. 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
5: 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Dispatch, engine 5, medic 1. 882, Holly 100, 882, Holly 100 at the pilot for a stroke. 19-year-old male, conscious and breathing, while he's having symptoms of stroke. His body is all tight and tingly. He's also numb and cannot feel anything. He's going to be parked in a black Lexus vehicle. He's going to be parked next to the roadway. There is someone there that will be able to flag you down. At this time, clearly. I'll update any further.
6: 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We're going to make our way into the park. 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

0: 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It's going to be the claimant and her mom. She advised that she came back to get her stuff and her mom had put it all outside. The caller was very upset and crying, and she just wants an officer to come out there too. 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

0: 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Sen gerek mi?
1: Charles Robert Young, 7716.
2: And it was Medic 1, your case number is 3135-3135.
0: Okay, thank you.
1: Marge, approach it.
2: On the actual 28.
3: 16th, I'm out to him.
2: Clear.
1: 24th, I'm out to him.

0: 97 status?
1: Yeah, 14 hold.
0: Okay.
2: Can you be en route to the possible address of 535 Firestone Court? I have a 6-year-old on the line with me. She's not wanting to give the phone to anybody. Just be advised, this is a rapid SOS address. We believe that they got a signal 911 out there last night as well. They checked 537. I don't have any further.
1: Yeah.

0: 529 dispatch. Can you allow me status 4 from that 21?
1: 10-4, can you copy an error 21 in reference to a vehicle release?
0: For just one second, let me find where I put my notepad.

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1: 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Medic 3, dispatch, we'll pick up on that call.
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0: 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She fell and hit her head. She is bleeding from the right side. It is controlled at this time. Patient will be in room 109.
2: Patient, dispatch,

0: 34 dispatch.
1: Yeah.
0: Signal 48, notify the corner.
1: 10-4.
2: There's possibly a Kevin Anderson on scene that they're having issues out of him from squatting. It's going to be a black male, unknown clothing description. They're advising that he also possibly has a 29.

0: 28 dispatch. What's the last 4 digits of that 88 the 6-year-old called from?
1: It's a disconnected line, last 4, 7626.

0: 9 dispatch. Can you give me a case number for this?
1: I tried to look him up in locals, but I couldn't find him by the last name of Henderson, and we don't have a full DOB.
0: 10-4. He has him out of Michigan, but they're not actually out of him. 4. That's the subject I've been looking for. Yesterday, they had a fire. I'm just going to see him here, just in case.
1: Clear.
2: They have a history of possession of firearms?
1: He has used 10-0.
2: 10-4. There's a couple of cars in the driveway. Stand by for 28.
1: 10-4.

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1: Good.
0: Paul Lincoln Mary Adam 34, PLM A 34.
1: Good.
2: And route to Wadawi Street.
1: Cancel. First one comes back to a 2013 Black Ford Edge to a Jason Georgia Valley Valid NSR. I'm waiting on the other one.
0: Ford. Does Jason Beasley match the caller?
1: Negative. Our caller was a Milligan subject.
0: Can you reach out to the caller and see if that vehicle is supposed to be here?

Engine 6, inside for backup service.

0: Dispatch 230.
1: Go ahead.
0: I made contact with the complainant, and he advised that there should be at least like 3 or 4 vehicles in the driveway, and they're okay with being there. He did advise that he had the vehicle that belonged to Kevin towed by Larry Collins a couple weeks ago or so.
1: Careful.

0: This is actually very...
1: Okay.
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1: 10-4.

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1: Good.
0: You show me 10A status 15. I checked the residences in the surrounding area and no contact.
1: Okay.
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0: 134 Gilly Road off Cross Plains, 1016 in progress. I believe it's going to be with a roommate. A Garvey word advice. He's causing issues and she's afraid of him.
1: Careful.
2: I'm 87 being around with him.
0: Here. Medic 3 status.
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0: 10-4.
1: Got a 59 holding 321 321 Pine Street off the tar, please.
0: 10-4.

0: Là, mi hỏi chứ. 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
1: Medic 3 dispatch. Medic 3 is going to be moving up to Higgins and Cobra on Ridgeway.
0: Medic 3, have you seen us?

0: 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Thank you.
1: Go ahead.
0: Runway 76 to the Red Roof, stay the same.
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0: We're trying to want to stay in front of Hyundai on 61, Black Accord, white Silverado, no injury, stop blocking.
1: Yeah, boy, thank you. To one dispatch, 401.
0: Yeah. 10-4.
2: Nate, no contact.
0: 10-4. You guys were 204?
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0: Nah, I'm just kidding, this bitch. 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
0: First name Tamara, last name Huckabee, date of birth 18, 1996, is it what?

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1: Who's the 9th special? Who's that 88?
0: 786-660-5994. 786-660-5994. There's a strong language barrier.

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0: He complained in 76 to PD to acquire a SR-13 due to this happening out in Douglas County.
1: Hurricane Fork.
0: Good night.

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Probably 1998 for 21 in reference to this feud already occurred at Taco Bell KFC.

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0: unit for Ryan McDonald. 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
1: 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Robert Victor Union 6639.
0: Fifth Street, 1059. They're going to be in a silver spot.
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2: This is going to be more of a civil thing. What will be doing?

Monterey, Minute 3, 356 Bowden Street, 356 Bowden Street, crushing on Main Street for allergic reaction. 50-year-old male, conscious and breathing, but with difficulty. He's unsure what's caused it. His face is swelling as well as his throat. He has taken two Benadryls at this time about 5 minutes ago with no relief. I'll update any further.

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1: Alright,
0: 216 is going to pick up on that 1059. 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
2: 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Thank you, 216.
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2: Ten 46 keys at Walmart. They're going to be in row 5. It's a 2022 Santa Fe, red in color. It's not running. No one's walked inside of it. They're going to be outside with the vehicle.
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0: Can I get some silence for public?
1: Okay, summer 31, 34, 3134. Call received at 1404, dispatched 1406, en route 1408, on scene 1418, en route to hospital 1442, at hospital 1522.
0: Thank you.
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1: All right.
2: Walmart. Reference to 2118 just occurred. It was a black male in a green shirt that left in a red Hyundai sedan with a Florida 28 X-ray Alpha Kilo 519 left going northbound on Highway 27. He did give all the merchandise back in the clearance officer at question 21.

0: protocols for hearing. On Old Harold, David Frank, Sam 694, Great Time.
1: What was your secondary?
0: Old Harold.
2: Out with the vehicle. Point to it, I'm out with
3: it. Don't worry, you guys found them.
2: Yeah.
4: He does have facial swelling, throat swelling with deep inspiratory expiratory wheezing in his apicals, and absent baseline pulse ox room air was sitting at 77%. I have him on O2 via nasal via non-rebreather at 12 at this time, bringing it up to 80. Obtaining a blood pressure and will advise further.
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0: 542, you clear?
1: Clear.
2: Yeah.
3: 820 westbound at the 7 on a red and colored Nissan Sentra. Lee Custom 28 through Mississippi. M. Mary 0 E. Edward N. Nora A. Adam H. Henry M. 0 E. N. A. H.
2: Nora.
4: Seven. 87 dispatch, that call for 82, that car just hit 27 northbound at the Palace Lane.

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3: Careful. Can you write Ben on Charlie, please?
0: Got
3: it. Tom 11291 14.
4: It just passed me northbound. Should be coming up on Minden Place pretty soon.
0: Please. It's delayed, yes, sir.
3: Go for it, thank you.
5: That was 15.
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4: Clear. If anybody's in the area, he's probably still going northbound past Maple Street.
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0: 10-50, no injuries. Mosley Road at Rockmart Road. He was between a Hummer and a Honda car. If I was one vehicle's in a ditch, the other one's on the roadway.
1: Thank you. Just imagine being at a Walmart, y'all says.
2: 10-4.

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2: 903 Hayes Mill Road, 903 Hayes Mill Road, apartment 2208, 1059. 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
0: Their phone, they're wanting pinged. It's showing on West Jones School.

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0: 3260. Did you copy the out? Westbound, pass me 11. It's a black Charger, 1049, Alabama plate.
1: Somewhere.
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1: Yes, ma'am, go ahead.
0: Follow reference reckless driver, I-20 westbound, last seen just east of exit 11, follow for a black Dodge Charger with Alabama tag, weaving, driving recklessly, smells like 10-100. No further.
1: Able.
2: Go me right to jail, reference one going to the hospital.

0: Tuesday for mechanic.
1: Hang on.
2: Go on, dispatch. Does that charger have a blue strap down the middle of it?
1: They didn't advise. They just gave us vague information. Going to Alabama, 28.
2: Sandbar, 38 with a black charger, 20th through Alabama. Mary Edward 2, Young.
1: Come on, what was that,
2: 20? 20 westbound at the 6 and a half.

0: 233 semester.
1: Some emergency.
0: Yeah, whatever their protocol is.
2: Are you familiar with 119 Lovell Road?
3: Yeah, I am.
2: Clear. She just called advising you were supposed to be.
3: Yeah.
2: The other females on scene.

0: 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Mosley Road at Rockmart Road for accident with injuries. Timeout 1606.
1: Junior.
0: Clear Medic 2 and out 1607. Mosley Road at Rockmart Road. Mosley Road at Rockmart Road for accident with injuries. Being requested by deputy on scene for a 3-year-old with a possible head injury. No bleeding.

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2: you calling? Does the SO have a deputy picking this escort up?
0: I'm not going.
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0: Can you give me a 21?
2: Edible. Dispatch, they don't have anybody all the way. I just need to know.
0: We're trying to find out now.

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0: 54. Grace, 45. 9-4.
1: Yeah.
0: We need your head answering calls, please. North end.
1: Yes, sir. I thought you were going to be starting something written.
2: There.
0: 9:30.
3: 9:30.
0: Thank you.
3: Do you need one of us to start your level, yeah?
0: Yeah, if you want to, that'll be fine.
3: Thought you dispatched your men right there, level room.
0: 16, you can clear it on.
4: 10-4 dispatching, clear.

0: 22.
1: Go ahead.
0: Your complainant wants an ETA. How do you address?
1: I'm on North Side Drive.
0: Here, where do you want her to stand by?
1: Is it Carly?
0: It is.
1: She should be inside of her house. The other part is, wait till we get there.
0: I'm sorry, the Laura female is calling in now.
1: Where? Tell her wait on the side of the road.
2: Lake Paradise Ridge, Charles Queen, Nora 2938, Gary Dodge.

0: 22.
1: What?
0: I'm just checking. Are you clear on the 10-0 alert?
1: What 0 alert?
0: Cat has an alert in here for a 962 John SA. Typically has an issue with responders.
1: Yeah, he's in jail.
0: 10-4.

0: 233.
1: Yeah. 10-4. You mean to start that way?
0: Yeah, you can come on.
1: 10-4. If you need somebody quicker, just have 713 head towards you.
2: Sir, Vigil on this side.
3: Dispatch 282.
4: George.
3: 1119 South Park Street at the New Whataburger, in reference to 1050, occurred in the parking lot between the Kia Forte and the Honda SUV.

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0: one mil from the jail of the hangar.
1: Yeah. 30 dispatch. I'm on board J. I'll be there in just a few seconds. You put me on that call it.
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0: I'll be en route to 11 West Jonesville and 16 West Jonesville. I'll be stopping by 16 first.
2: 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Careful.

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0: 233,
1: 13. 10-4, go ahead.
0: Come on, that 27 turns to Justin Alva Scholl out of Temple, Kentucky Charles Ballard. This direction is 2028. Showing a 29 through Carroll County SO for attempt at court. Getting confirmed social.
1: 2-4.
0: This is like 216.
1: 216.
0: And you'll just advise me when you're passing the primary for Tallapoosa.
1: Damn, Paul.
0: Send it through to Spanish. Make 3's out of here again.
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0: 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I'll be about a 6. Low, 200 pound, seen and destroyed.
1: Yeah.

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1: Right.
0: 717 Vernon Road, up by Nola Lake Apartments, apartment 7213. 1060 in progress. Who's going to be the complainant and her daughter, 19-year-old female? She's advising that she's mad and slamming doors. It's just verbal. The caller is also advising that she possibly thinks that her daughter is 1096.

717 Burns Road, 717 Burns Road, Magnolia Lake Apartments, apartment 7213-7213, EMS Zone 5, psychiatric.

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1: Go ahead.
0: I got a call on the east side at 41 Waterford Lane, 401 Waterford Lane, Cross Street Standard Circle, reference to an ATV complaint. Hunted it on the 25 in reference to an ongoing issue. It was a red four-wheeler, white male driver going up and down the roadway, tearing it up.
2: What is it?

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1: Todd.
0: Can you confirm Sam Lincoln Queen, 4622, no insurance?
2: Similar, that matches Justin Alva Shoal, Whatmill, 12-17-98-53-170, Brown. I'll confirm.
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1: 717 Burns Road. 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
0: All right, I'm sorry.
2: 7-5, Miss Fudge. I'll still be out here. You can hold my status. I'll give the complainant come to me. She wants to see if she can hear the ping.
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0: Ethan 22, that 27, 10-8, stash 12.
1: 10-4, they're not coming back.
0: What up, Dane?
2: I'm 30. Nah, I'm 30. Wait. Ask Lucas if this is an automatic gig.
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3: .50, no injuries, occurred in the parking lot, white RAV4 and a gray van.
0: .519, I'm in route, I get that.
2: .4, I appreciate it.
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0: 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I'm 10-8.
1: 10.
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1: Thanks.

0: 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We are in Abram Tanner. However, we're going to be en route to the office for supplies.
1: Careful. 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

0: 257 dispatch, I'll be going 10-8, negative contact, any four-wheelers?
1: Don't worry.
0: Going eastbound at the 823 Georgia, Charles William, 8093, CWW 8093 on a blue and color Tesla.
1: Tim, are you out of Georgia?
0: Yeah, so far.
1: Tim.
0: Not exactly
1: this way.
2: Go ahead. Portable. Thanks. 7-1 dispatch, sound traffic.
0: 233, sir.
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1: Call received 1442, or dispatch 1444, en route 1444, on scene 1449, en route to hospital 1504, at hospital 1506.
2: Clear, can I also be a case in time for Bowden Street?
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1: Clear, Medic 1, 1656. Medic 3, case number 3137, 3137. Policy 1533. You were dispatched in route 1535. On scene 1548. En route to hospital 1609. At hospital 1626.
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1: 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Okay, one, Carlton.

0: sorry for the ones last night.
1: Yes.
0: 20 westbound, it's a 7, 23, Alabama, 1, Adam, 0, Nora, 0, Robert, Michael, Beaton, 1A, 0, N, 0, R, M, Bonnie, Honda Accord, tan and color.

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0: Drive, engine 2, 47, respond 314 Double D Road, 342 Double D Road, off of Little Rosa Road, EMS Zone 4, chest pain.
1: Clear. 31, Waterford Drive at Fortress Store, reference to 137, already occurred. It's going to be a camper, planes 1012 it.

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1: 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She'll call back when she has the phone number.
2: 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What's your ETA to that call?

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0: You're now, I believe it's 200 Walton Way at Walton Trail, apartment 4323-4323. Complainant is calling and advising that her neighbors below her are harassing her. She had two males walk up behind her earlier trying to listen to a phone call. She just wants to meet with an officer.
1: 10-4.
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0: 9:24.
1: Go ahead.
0: 1964 Carrollton Highway, Buckhorn Chopette, for an unknown problem, advised that she was driving down the roadway and her friend just passed out. She's not sure if he's breathing or not. She's actually now advising. They are. She's also now advising that she's going to be the Hickory Little Store, not Buckhorn Chopette.
1: Okay.

0: Virginia 947, respond to Hickory Level Store. 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

0: you know, just buying Hickory Level store. Address is going to be 1789 Sand Hill Hickory Level Road, 1789 Sand Hill Hickory Level Road for this unknown problem. Patient is a 26-year-old male, not conscious, is breathing. We're just trying to get further.
1: Dispatch, did you find out if he's breathing or not?

She said it appears as though he's breathing. She can only advise he's making grunting noises. Twenty-four. They're going to be an 8 Mini Cooper.

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0: 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She's 9, rising. She does not think he's breathing. They're trying to pull him out of the car to get CPR started. Start CPR.
1: I did not flush. How far is fire and EMIP?
0: Stand by, I'll ask.
2: I did not know this, bro.
1: It's like engine 9. What's your ETA?
0: Good. There's also an off-duty EMT on scene.
1: 10-4.
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0: We're back in the county. Can you have Medic 2 and route for the next transfer, please?
1: Yeah, 4.
2: 2 is clear.
3: People just long I had a person get out with me at the fire station needing directions, they were lost.
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0: You respond to the Hickory Little Grocery. EMTs on scene advising shallow breathing in and out of consciousness.
1: It's 44, so that's eight.
2: Okay.
3: Possible OD there, Administering Narcan now.

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0: 1037 at 140 Sam House Road, 140 Sam House Road. Caution at Old Temple Road, lights of eyes and they were cleaning it.

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0: is that two really one?
1: Sure.
0: Did you sell the 27s of the Honda Accord that you just pulled over?
1: Negative, I want tank.
0: Simba, I'm clear on that. She's saying that you have her 27.
1: Yeah, I got it.
0: Don't worry about it. I got her number yet.
2: Team dispatch, where was the address on same house?
0: 140-140.
2: I'll be in rest of that for 233.
0: Come on, okay.
1: Sorry for the one dispatch, go ahead.
0: You'll be speaking with Kenesha. Phone number is 323-303-8748.
1: 323-303-8748. 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
1: Go ahead.
0: How do you advise on EMS?
1: I'll advise when I get there. They can stand by.

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1: 10-4.
0: Being out to Morgan Road in the area of Bowling's Antiques, there's an elderly female standing on the side of the roadway. It looks like she could be in distress. Will you ride up there and check on her?
1: 10-4.

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1: Yeah. 73 dispatch.
0: Good.
1: Can you put the homeowner's 88 in the cab?
0: Can we give Agent 2 a case number? I apologize, you're right there. You did advise yes?
2: Yeah, 10-4.
0: 10-4.
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2: 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I'll head to that one sometime or the other.

0: 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You can close out that call by phone off the number.
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2: Emma.
6: Yeah, we're good. So you can hold.
1: Thanks.
2: We're clear. Thanks, 45. Sorry, 35.
3: 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I'll be clear.
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Constant breathing, had passed out, does have cardiac history. 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
0: 9901, Miss Dial, 57 Heritage Lane, 57 Heritage Lane off Poseyville. We spoke with a Wayne Peterson subject about that was an actual pocket doll. He's at that residence doing some work on a ladder. Fascia, no emergency, 7-10-4.
1: Any history?
0: No cat history on the residence, and it's not his residence.
1: Then we're going 39 for now. Let's begin on the call.
0: 10-4.

0: 45 as such. Did you get 28 for that 65?
1: Negative.
0: 7323. That's how I'm going to be. Severely extended to it. Just turn around to this 57. If you don't mind, can you ask Temple if they'll check it out for us?
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0: 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Green sedan blocking the road.

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0: God.
1: What vehicle am I looking for?
0: Complain it's not a black Camry. One status. Now on 23, all 10-4.
1: Okay. Dispatch, can you make contact with them? I guess they left as well.

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1: Okay.
0: She's not answering the phone.
1: Clear. Jeanette.

0: 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Anything else holding for traffic?
1: Negative.
0: Clear.
1: Lemon Road at River Point, apartment 1009, 216 in progress. This is going to be the complainant and the kid's father. She's advising that he's been threatening to hurt them. It's been over phone. The subject's not currently 23, but she does 125.

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0: 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They're both out of the area.
1: Thank you, Route 44.
0: Clear.
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3: 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It's determined to be cowbone. I'll be status 3.
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3: I'm 820 westbound at the 6.5 on a white Genesis SUV. Georgia, George, Nora, Nora, 049, GNN, 049.
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4: 2-18-20. 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
1: Case number 3140-3140. Call received 1346, I'm showing you dispatched 1728, en route 1730, on scene 1745, en route to hospital 1801, at hospital 1820.
4: Thank you very much.
1: You're welcome, sir.

Is that 5:30? Butter, for 1016. Not in progress. They're revising. Send me a reference to a custody exchange. The ex is refusing to return the 10-112.

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0: engine 6, 43, respond 420 East College Street, 420 East College Street, off of Tarpley Street, EMS Zone 3, struck.
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2: Thirty-four, 70 out of cover, zone 3.

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0: 349.
2: How about call it one more? Preference A black S-150. My advisor, and they parked close to her, and he drank a beer when he got out. So white male, green tank top, shorts. But then he went into Walmart

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1: Go ahead.
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1: Alright.
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0: KPT3, Bluff Road, 253 Bluff Road, for the map, showing Crossroad and Nakes Road, Riverside 911.

Yukon 2327 North Highway 27, 2327 North Highway 27, Carrollton Nursing and Rehab. Check back.

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0: I'll be 10-8. She's just asking for 114s at the residence. You can show me a route to Harrelson County for a 91.
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0: if you don't mind, just keep me up late. 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Just waving. 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

0: 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I'm just working on the field.
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2: 10-4, you being route 213 Pleasant Ridge Road off 113. Divorced pedestrian, it's a 7 or 8 year old female. She is conscious and breathing.
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2: 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She is conscious and breathing.
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0: dispatch engine 15, battalion 2, 45, 34, respond 113, Ridge Road, 213 Pleasant Ridge Road, off of North Highway 113, EMS Zone 1, vehicle versus pedestrian.
1: 45
2: is an out.
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1: 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We're 10-8 from Villa Rica. Where do you need us?
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4: 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Mount Sinai Road at Beaver Pond. It's now last seen passing Bowden Junction. Black truck, 1049 all over the road, was on the caller's bumper.
5: And 4, you just have to pass it on. Warden's off the side of the city. We'll never get to it.
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0: Mount Zion Road, Beaver Pond Road, Mount Zion Road, Beaver Pond Road, Route 49 Reckless. We have a black truck all over the roadway. It was on our complainant's bumper. Last seen passing Mountain Junction, no further.

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1: 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Just put our bolo for 1049 reckless truck on your way on Mountain Road. Just FYI.
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0: 520 eastbound at the 7.5, 28th through Texas. Stand by for them.
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1: 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Check on the latest mom, Barbara Jackson. She's an 86-year-old female, has not been able to make contact with her in the last 3 days. Claiming is requested at 21 after. Dispatch 930, 6th unit.
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0: Dispatch, Engine 6, Medic 2, 2332, 7 Road, 2332, 7 Road, Cautious Jacksonville Road Procedure. 27-year-old female, not conscious, is breathing, advised that she is currently seizing. She's been having them all day, off and on, lasting 2 to 3 minutes. She is currently on medication procedures, but has not taken any. I'll let you do any further.
1: Seven one dispatch. I'm status 15 tonight.
2: Ten-four, just be advised. We have 2 10-88 holding reference status line.
3: Lady, dispatch. There's one on moment ready.
1: Seven dispatch. You can give me one.
2: Ten-four, sir.
3: Lady, at this rush, I went to status 14 just a little bit ago, 91.
2: Server, sir, I just want to get it touched around.
4: Yeah, I'll be 10-8, status 6.
2: Server.
3: 351, dispatch, I'll be 10-8, status 7.
2: Still out there.
1: 244 dispatch, 42.
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0: 349, 336. Huey's is en route.
1: Clear. 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

0: Caesar. 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
0: off Brown.
1: Chevy SUV. Robert, thank you. Robert Adam John 9509.
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1: Did it advise what vehicle they're in? Because I'm not seeing them.
0: Negative. The call I got just says in reference to an inspection. Let me ask that dispatcher. Correction, that was a day shift dispatcher, and I do not have a number for them.
1: Forward, check with reception, make sure they didn't talk to them first.
0: Say forward, it's going to be the complainant's mom, Barbara Jackson.

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2: Eastbound right at exit 5. The North Carolina 28, Tom John 4331, TJ 4331, GMC Sierra, black and color.
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1: 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Is that dispatch room 47?
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1: 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I'll be trying to 35.

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0: 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If not, it's in fire.
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0: 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Ken Highway, West Georgia, cardiology for concern for welfare. A male in a wheelchair is passing here. He is leaning in his chair. They're concerned he's unsafe. Negative 25. Dispatch 39, 35, Dennis. Carrollton Villarica Highway, 650 Carrollton Villarica Highway. Quick trip, unknown problem.
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0: 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Showing out 43 Morgan Road, 43 Morgan Road, Crusher Rainy Road, from the Circle Welfare. Checking on the planet's 8-year-old, 10 with 12. Class, his daughter was crying on the phone, just said she had to go. She's staying with her father, Dakota Porter, subject. Could hear the father in background yell at the 10-1-12. Male does not have a history of being violent, but the complainant is concerned.
1: 10-4.
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4: 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I'm back in route to Carroll County.

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1: Okay. 3L78, remember for this 10-10. Complaints about that it started between a group of teenagers that were physically fighting, and then a Sasha 4 grabbed a knife, tried to stab a male subject on scene with the knife. Sasha no longer has the knife. It is on the ground. Parties are trying to separate at this time. We're still trying to take further.

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0: Contact a 2001 Chevy Tahoe, gray in color, to a lead subject at Kilton, showing valid valid in the car. Can you reference a ticket dismissal?
2: Yes, 476.
0: Simple.

0: not accept this one. 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
4: Deployed in both of them. I'm going to be out checking on the patients.
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0: 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We're trying to get a patient assessment.
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5: Yes.
1: Send a 1088 to your CAD. Reference status not on missing person.
0: Clear 219. Just be advised, since it was blocking, we did have to help us respond towards that 1050.
4: 10-4, are you going to divert 254? 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
4: Yeah, I'm 23 on King Street, but I'm being wrong.
0: 10-4, it's Mayhawley 100 from J&J Shop at accident. Cameron Julius, unknown injuries, possibly going to be no injuries right now. It's going to be an Amazon van and silver SUV.
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4: Oh. 26638.
0: That's
4: 266. Okay, Westman for 7. 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
3: 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I'm 10-8 on the ticket. Simple.
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4: Yes, sir. See nothing.
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3: Yeah, 10-4, everybody else tied up. Hey Lloyd, if you would, come over here to King Street with 258. Me and 33 will go up to Felton if you don't mind.
0: Old residence.
6: Claire, do you have 96 history with that number?
0: Emma. Medic 3 is dispatched. Will you go ahead and check on the helicopter if you haven't?

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1: Fred.
0: Status 9 to the complainant. 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Everybody's 10-4.
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4: 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Complaint by people's dogs across the street killed one of her dogs in the driveway. They're requesting 25. It's been an ongoing issue.
0: General, who's your complaint?
5: 23 is about to get out of Todd Lane.
0: Clear. I think I know who it is. Check for luck.
4: 10-4 complaints can be a Brady subject. Air patrol is clear.
5: Yeah, I'm pretty clear on what's going on out here.
4: Table.
6: 9-10-8, status 6, times 2.
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7: Five 22, that's good. 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
5: You lost 10-50.
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5: I went S6 a little while ago. I was just waiting on the radio to calm down. I'm 10-8.
8: 10-4, I appreciate that. Dispatch. 258, status check.

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1: Negative. We just need SO, please.
2: Fire one, sir.
0: Damn, four. Was she intentionally shot by somebody?
1: We're not for sure. The shot came from the woods, and we're not sure who did it. And they'd like a report.
3: Please. 10-4, I've got fire. Is anything to you?
4: But if you're coming out here, 39.
2: 7-1-5, you have EMS. Just come stand by in there. 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Casey is injured.
5: Dispatch, I'm 23. JJ.
3: So you're out at JJ.
6: Clear letter one. Long thing, can they advise anything about the patient?
3: Negative. The patient took off on them on foot. They're not thinking that the patient's going to make it very far. Y'all will just stage in the area for the time.
2: In a white t-shirt, white helmet, blue jeans.
7: Someone just let him in there.
2: 45
7: dispatch.
3: Good.
8: Plus bring him in male rider, white t-shirt, blue jeans, blue and white helmet.

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0: 42. I apologize if you'll continue to hold one. 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
1: 10-4. I'm out here with the rest of them. I was just trying to see which direction that guy ran.
0: There, all I've got is into the woodbine.
2: Turn route.
3: 10-4, you're requesting our fire to be en route. Carol advised they have their fire and EMS en route.
2: Yeah, you can cancel our fire. Carol got it.
3: 10-4. JJ's shop at right there on Holly 100, reference arm pain.
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0: Ten four.
7: I got eyes on 23, Houston 4.
3: 10-4, thank you.
2: 9-7. You got a box pickup.
8: I see a patrol car just past the bridge. 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Let's get a couple cars north of where this 10-50 is also.
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1: I apologize. It's going to be south.
0: Clear. Thank you.
2: Dispatch. We are 10A from Carrollton. Where do you need us?
1: 10-4, you can pin that. Go ahead with it.
3: Last name Brown. First name Shakira. Shakira. Date of birth is 7/1/2004.
1: Clear, stand by. We got it. Now go home. No.
4: 23. 20, excuse me, 27 is 23
1: on Claims are 14 on scene.
5: Negative. I'll just make sure y'all went back to service.
1: Five 22. Bring the necros notified and they're 76 to you guys.
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